soft woman, now she's in charge and hot H.O.T. Sheena Easton struts at Hot Hit 24 this week. My name's Kid Kelly. These are your top 25 hot hits for the week ending May 16th, 2026. These guys broke barriers as one of the first all-black rock bands to hit MTV's heavy rotation. 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
2: A bear is now responsible for burning down a cabin.
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7: Backtracks USA. The music.

in the shade, moving, stepping out. This guy's kind of like an original Ed Sheeran, put the song almost entirely together himself. Joe Jackson used synthesizer and drum machines. He was looking for a sleek, late-night city feel, and he gets it. Hot hit 22 this week. Move in, stepping out's the song. This is Kid Kelly, 80s DJ and proud. Before the Ghostbusters thing, there was Ray Parker Jr., just a slick dude with a groove. This song's about doing something he wasn't supposed to be doing, and then falling in love. Oopsie. Put that dark swagger aside. Hot hit 21, Ray Parker Jr., the

0: Hits. With me, your KID, Kelly, Professor 80s. And happy to have you along. Thanks for listening. Top 25 of the week ending May 16th, 2026. The song still trends on musician and drum channels. One of the reasons it's Hot Hit 20 this week. Toto, Rosanna. Now, Hot Hits 19 to 17. They could be an obsession stuck with something atomic. Hang out.
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9: What?
10: 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Better Call Saul. 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
10: 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You have to have seen some 30 Rock.
9: Yes, I saw 30 Rock.
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9: Ooh, kidding me.
10: We only have two more. Wait. Sopranos.
9: Yes, I've seen The Sopranos. Okay. Everybody's seen The
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9: Sopranos.
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9: Yes.
10: Mad Men.
9: Yes.
10: Okay. So I was right, three.
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12: A better life with Dr. Sanjay Gupta.
13: You ever wonder why the same cold virus makes some people so sick and others not sick at all? Well, according to an interesting new study out of Yale School of Medicine, one key factor is how quickly the cells in their noses, called nasal cells, respond to the virus and contain it. It's called the interferon response, and it can vary for different people. Now, when that response gets inhibited, it can trigger a different reaction, which leads to excessive mucus production and inflammation. In other words, a cold that is a lot more miserable. Of course, there are other factors at play. Your genetics, any underlying conditions, immunity from vaccinations or previous infections. If you are trying really hard not to get sick, high-quality masks, they can be very effective. Also, good old-fashioned hand washing. And remember not to touch your face. I'm Dr. Sanjay Gupta, helping you live a better life.

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to be stuck with you and your ears right here for the Edie's Hot Hits on the weekend with me, your KID Kid Kelly. May 16th, 2026, the week ending, your top 25. And that's Huey, Happy to Be Stuck with You. Now, this guy lost control of his band, Parliament, and had to rebuild his career as a solo artist. This song made him bigger than the band he lost. A playful funk jam about nightlife flirting and chasing. George is the original Snoop Dogg. Bow wow wow, yippee-yo, yippee-yay. I'm at 17 this week. George Clinton.

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7: 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Here's Katrina and the Waves.

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My name's Kid Kelly. This song, written and sang as a solo statement for leaving his childhood friend, Andrew Ridgely, and their original duo they launched is Wham. This is Stripped Down to Attitude and Groove. 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And that's because the opening, Listen, is so much fun. It hits instantly. 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

0: 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Brian Adams. 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

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The week ending May 16th, 2026. 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What? This song is huge. It's a big anthem, hitting on sports, travel, and nostalgia playlists. From the mind of Stuart Adamson, Hot Hit 7 this week, the band

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1: 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John Mellencamp's bringing his greatest hits to the stage in Cleveland, Ohio. One of the stops in his Dancing Words tour. You could be there. And since you'll be in the home of the Rock and Roll Hall of Fame, you'll get passes for the Hall of Fame tour.
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12: You ever wonder why the same cold virus makes some people so sick and others not sick at all? Well, according to an interesting new study out of Yale School of Medicine, one key factor is how quickly the cells in their noses, called nasal cells, respond to the virus and contain it. It's called the interferon response, and it can vary for different people. Now, when that response gets inhibited, it can trigger a different reaction, which leads to excessive mucus production and inflammation. In other words, a cold that is a lot more miserable. Of course, there are other factors at play: your genetics, any underlying conditions, immunity from vaccinations or previous infections. If you are trying really hard not to get sick, high-quality masks, they can be very effective. Also, good old-fashioned hand washing. And remember not to touch your face. I'm Dr. Sanjay Gupta, helping you live a better life.
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80s backtracks from Miami, or some would say Wyoming. Hot at 6 this week. Expose, three lovely ladies, point of no return. My name is Kid Kelly. Top 25 for the week ending May 16, 2026. We're almost to your number one song. This, written, sung, and produced by Matthew Wilder. The song's about not letting anybody slow you down. The message shows up as motivation, and it's on comeback playlists where people need that little lift up. Hot hit 5, Matthew Wilder, Break My Stride.

0: Michaels. He stepped away from music to do a little bit of TV. While doing it, Glenn Frey came up with his own sound very suitable for a hit TV show, which he actually appeared on.
1: Miami Vice.
0: On the countdown this week, do the synth-driven nighttime vibe playlists. It's a go-to track for cities at night. Hot hit 4 this week, Glenn Frey.

0: 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What have you seen? 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
10: A better life with Dr. Sanjay Gupta.
11: For years, scientists have been studying the association between depression and dementia. As you might expect, the relationship is complicated. But there's this new study out of the UK which found it's not just broad strokes. There are six symptoms of depression that are especially correlated with dementia risk years later. Number one, losing confidence in yourself. Two, not being able to face up to your problems. Three, not feeling warmth or affection from other people. Four, feeling nervous and anxious all the time. Five, not being satisfied with the way tasks are carried out. And finally, six, difficulty concentrating. What we could be seeing here is the impact of people becoming less social, or that certain changes in the brain lead to both depression and dementia. But dementia takes longer to manifest. If you notice these symptoms, talk to your doctor about it. I'm Dr. Sanjay Gupta, helping you live a better life.
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14: 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This song today resonates still because of its narrative and the emotion. 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The topic is why. 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
2: What are some interesting things you have seen? 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

You've got the spot that's hot. 80s Hot Hits on the Weekend with me, your KID, KELLY, DJ 80s. Hey, Sting says he wanted a song that was both beautiful and unsettling. Yeah, he got one. Every Breath You Take, Hot Hit number 2. Your top 25 for the week ending May 16, 2026. Shouts to Nick's dad, along with Daddy Jim FL4, Renee, Riley, and of course, Nick, the man. Get your shout out at our Backtracks Facebook page. Now, the family business, performing, singing, produced from the land of lakes, Middle America, Minneapolis. Usually it's New York or Hollywood. It was this artist's first number one, and it's number one this week here due to popping up on light, upbeat, retro pop playlists. Janet Jackson, number one for the week ending May 16, 2026. When I Think of You.

0: Sounds of two. When I think of you, listen to us, 80s hot hits on Backtrax. Thank you so much. My name's Kid Kelly. Back next week with the top 25. And, of course, a new number one song. Thank you for listening. Thanks for being true. Thanks for being you.
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0: 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A vibe, a vacation. It's beaches. It's mountains. 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
7: If you're someone who isn't super active, just thinking about the amount of exercise you're supposed to get every week can feel daunting. 75 minutes of vigorous exercise, 150 minutes of moderate intensity exercise. It's a lot, but I have some good news for you in the form of a recent study out of Norway. Researchers found that for most sedentary people, getting just 5 more minutes of meaningful movement a day had a statistically significant impact on their expected lifespan. So did reducing the amount of time they sat every day by just 30 minutes. That's not to say that this bare minimum is what you should aspire to, but I think it's a good reminder that doing something is always better than doing nothing. The point is, just get started. Work just a little bit more movement into your daily routine, and don't even think of it as exercise. I'm Dr. Sanjay Gupta, helping you live a better life.
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0: 2 hours and 45 minutes. Imagine you get 2 hours and 45 minutes of your week back. What do you think, Mackenzie? How do you go about that?
1: I don't know.
0: Just to put that in perspective.
1: It's not something you do on your phone.
0: No. It takes me 30 minutes to get here from the Northland. So 30 minutes here, 30 minutes home, that's an hour a day.
1: Right.
0: So basically, I'd get about 5 trips back. There's new research out that says the average person spends 2 hours and 45 minutes a week complaining about their job to others.
1: I'd probably talk about Barbie that much.
0: Oh, boy. I don't know what's worse now. Never mind.

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12: Would you believe it if I told you that tooth decay is the most common non-communicable disease in the world, even here in the United States? 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
2: And it's cold, okay, when I came out yesterday. 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

0: So you have pretty vivid dreams, don't you?
1: Yeah.
0: When you do have them, right?
1: Yes.
0: Have they ever been so vivid that you think you could write maybe a kid's book around them?
1: I don't know about that. 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
0: He did?
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3: 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Police now arrested her for trespassing, providing false info.
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0: 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He's on tour with Pat Benatar and Neil Giraldo. 94.9 KCMO's giving you a chance to see all three of them in the U.S. tour stop of your choice. 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
6: 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Wait a minute. Okay, start from the beginning.
5: Well, I had made some tea and I turned off the burner and then I put the tea towel on the burner.
6: Nice.
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5: Oh, yeah, there's that too.
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1: I put that new TV up in my office.
2: Yeah.
1: And of course, I don't like seeing the antenna wires. So I got the antenna a few weeks ago, the HD antenna, and it came with an adapter that you boost the signal with. And I'm like, I need to put this somewhere safe so I don't lose it. Guess what?
2: You lost it.
1: Lost it.
2: You have no idea where it is.
1: Mm-hmm.

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1: Yeah, we're going to do it all again Monday.
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0: 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Jetting off to Jamaica. Luxurious and adventurous. A vibe, a vacation. It's beaches. It's mountains. 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

0: Ryan Adams. 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
1: So I put that new TV up in my office.
2: Yeah.
1: And of course, I don't like seeing the antenna wires. So I got the antenna a few weeks ago, the HD antenna, and it came with an adapter that you boost the signal with. And I'm like, I need to put this somewhere safe so I don't lose it. Guess what?
2: You lost it.
1: Lost it.
2: You have no idea where it is.
1: Mm-hmm.
9: A better life with Dr. Sanjay Gupta.
10: We are finally starting to learn more things we can do to keep our brain sharp as we age. A lot of people think crossword puzzles or Sudoku might do the trick, but the science doesn't really bear that out. What one recent study found, though, was that a certain type of brain training seems to have a significant impact on cognition as we get older. It wasn't memory or even problem-solving tasks that moved the needle. It was an interactive computerized game that tested the ability to recognize two separate images in faster and faster sequences. It's what we call a task of divided attention, in which you don't have a conscious strategy on how to improve. That's according to the study's lead author. You're just trying to do the best you can to figure out how to divide your attention. Now, the game in this study was called Double Decision. If you want to find it and try it out yourself. I'm Dr. Sanjay Gupta, helping you live a better life.
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0: 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A vibe, a vacation. 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
0: Pick your paradise. Imagine getting away from it all. Jetting off to Jamaica. Luxurious and adventurous. A vibe, a vacation. It's beaches. It's mountains. 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
3: This lady took out a car. 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Imagine this. She walks into a dealership, gets in the car, takes the test drive. Now, why an associate wasn't with her here, I don't know. 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
3: Lady's name's Teresa. 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
10: Sometimes you can tell a lot about what someone wants to do offline by looking at what they do online. Let me tell you about Pinterest's first parenting trend report. Pinterest is a huge platform. They have 600 million monthly users, 80 billion searches per month. The report found a shift from the iPad kid era to now, when parents are actually more interested in real-world adventures and hands-on activities. The Global Trends and Insights lead at Pinterest told us, families are thoughtfully designing childhoods rooted in creativity, intention, and meaningful experiences. One psychologist we spoke to said he sees this as a reflection of parents' desire to build core capacities in their children. Resilience, curiosity, self-regulation, empathy. These things don't grow automatically, but are built through lived experience. I'm Dr. Sanjay Gupta, helping you live a better life.
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9: Getting your heart broken can be really rough. It'll happen to most of us at some point in our lives. It's not just an emotional experience, it's a physical one too. Often described as getting the wind knocked out of you, a knot in your stomach, trouble sleeping. I recently spoke about this with Dr. Yoram Yovel, a psychiatrist and neuroscientist. He was on my podcast, Chasing Life. Now, he told me heartbreak doesn't have to last forever. And while your inclination might be to withdraw, isolate, and shut down, it's often the opposite of what supports healing. One of the things that helps us the most is reconnecting to other people you love. And the reverse is also true, he said. If someone you care about is struggling, don't give up on them. You hold the power to comfort loved ones that are in deep physical or emotional distress. I'm Dr. Sanjay Gupta, helping you live a better life.
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0: Brian Adams. 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
10: You and I have never met, but I'm willing to bet that there is something you would like to do, but you feel like you can't, that it's too hard, that you don't deserve it. A colleague of mine recently told me about this new book called Brave Shift, 30 Mindset Changes to Transform Your Life. It's written by a woman named Michelle Carrer. Carrer says the one thing most people forget when they set a goal is to attach a reason to it. Having that reason is big, because when you don't want to do something that's necessary to reach your goal, you can go back to your reason to find the motivation you need. Try to frame your goal as something you want to achieve, as opposed to being a bad part of yourself that you want to change. That will make you more likely to succeed, as will asking for help. All of us need it, and it makes people feel good to help you achieve your goals. I'm Dr. Sanjay Gupta. Helping you live a better life.
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1: Hey, ever heard of a toddler decorating?
2: Yeah, my brother Criscoed the kitchen floor once.
1: That's exactly where I'm going here. 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
2: the
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2: Let me guess, because I didn't read ahead here. 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
9: I've got a car story for you, Mike.
10: You know, it's funny. Speaking of cars, I couldn't take the Cutlass out yesterday.
9: Why couldn't you take it out?
10: Because it was raining.
9: Are you kidding me right now?
10: Well, I don't drive it in the rain. It's got T-tops. They'll leak.
9: Jeez. Okay.
17: A Better Life with Dr. Sanjay Gupta.
18: We are finally starting to learn more things we can do to keep our brain sharp as we age. A lot of people think crossword puzzles or Sudoku might do the trick, but the science doesn't really bear that out. What one recent study found, though, was that a certain type of brain training seems to have a significant impact on cognition as we get older. It wasn't memory or even problem-solving tasks that moved the needle. It was an interactive computerized game that tested the ability to recognize two separate images in faster and faster sequences. It's what we call a task of divided attention, in which you don't have a conscious strategy on how to improve. That's according to the study's lead author. You're just trying to do the best you can to figure out how to divide your attention. Now, the game in this study was called Double Decision, if you want to find it and try it out yourself. I'm Dr. Sanjay Gupta, helping you live a better life.
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1: It's a first warm weather day. That's our top alert as we are under a level 3 out of 5 severe risk for today. Now, this morning, not so much the severe risk, but we have rain and storms and heavy in spots. This will go up till about mid-morning or so. Then we catch some dry time this afternoon. We get up to about 85 degrees. The main round comes in between 7 and midnight. From KCTV, I'm First Warm 5 Chief Meteorologist Luke Doris.
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0: my mother in that you don't want to hear from me, you just want to hear the voices.
1: That's our mystery commencement speaker, Mackenzie.
2: Uh-huh.
1: You've written down an answer. Let's see what everybody says here.
3: Matt Vogel?
1: No.
2: No.
1: Keep thinking on. What's your name?
3: Denise. It sounds like Vince Vaughn.
1: it's not Vince.
2: No.
1: I'm sorry. No.
4: Is that Neil Diamond?
1: It's not Neil Diamond.
2: No.
1: No. You keep thinking on it.
5: Oh, my gosh. It took us a minute, but Seth MacFarlane.
2: That's who it is, isn't it, Mike? That's what I wrote down.
1: It might be Seth MacFarlane. What's your name?
5: It might be. It's Emily and all the kids going to school.
1: Oh, it's Emily and all. Hey, guys, thanks for having us on.
2: Have a good day at school.
1: Seal it. 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Oh, no, they hung up on me. All right, Mackenzie, it's not The Rock.
2: Mm-hmm.
1: All right. Sarah from Gladstone. You hold on a minute. 6706 is Shane Gillis, not Shane Gillis.
2: Nope.
1: Mackenzie, who did you write down?
2: I wrote down Seth MacFarlane.
1: So did Sarah. That's what she texted in. Mackenzie, it happens to be...
6: I'm the most disappointing guy to talk to of all the people who've had this experience because coincidences do happen.
1: And there it is. None other than Seth MacFarlane.
2: Uh-huh.
1: Do you hear it now?
0: You're like my mother in that you don't want to hear from me. You just want to hear the voices.
1: Well, there we go. I'm proud of everybody there. That was a hard one.
2: Yeah, it was.
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8: If you are struggling with substance abuse, alcohol, pills, whatever it may be, first of all, it's nothing to be ashamed of. We know addiction is a brain disease, and we also know getting into recovery can be tough. Also, in case this helps, I want to tell you about a new study at a Harvard School of Public Health, which found that spiritual belief, the idea of a steady religious practice, had a protective effect from addiction. Experts we talked to told us there were probably a few reasons why this might be the case. Number one, excessive drug and alcohol use would not be the norm in a religious community, and people want to fit in. Two, a belief in a higher power, provide people with hope and solace, great foils for addiction. And three, and I think there's some merit to this, regular attendance in a faith community also provides connection. Just like in AA, camaraderie and social support is often what you need. I'm Dr. Sanjay Gupta, helping you live a better life.
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1: All right, I'm against my better judgment. 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
2: Was it A, a raccoon, B, a lemur, or C, a copperhead?
1: Ooh. We had that lemur story earlier this week. Mm-hmm. I bet it's a lemur.
2: A copperhead.
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8: Getting your heart broken can be really rough. It'll happen to most of us at some point in our lives. It's not just an emotional experience, it's a physical one too. Often described as getting the wind knocked out of you, a knot in your stomach, trouble sleeping. I recently spoke about this with Dr. Yoram Yovel, a psychiatrist and neuroscientist. He was on my podcast, Chasing Life. Now, he told me heartbreak doesn't have to last forever. And while your inclination might be to withdraw, isolate, and shut down, it's often the opposite of what supports healing. One of the things that helps us the most is reconnecting to other people you love. And the reverse is also true, he said. If someone you care about is struggling, don't give up on them. You hold the power to comfort loved ones that are in deep physical or emotional distress. I'm Dr. Sanjay Gupta, helping you live a better life.
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24: Strong to severe storms, the main concern for today. It's a level 3 out of 5 risk for much of the area. Now, this morning, severe risk is not that high, but we do have rain and storms, and we could have some flooding in areas from heavy rain, but this will shut down before lunchtime, and we catch some dry hours this afternoon. We go to the mid-80s. The main round of storms comes in between 7 and midnight. From KCTV, I'm First Warn 5 Chief Meteorologist Luke Doris.

0: Little inspiration today from Emily Blunt, getting asked an interesting question by a little girl for Elle magazine.
1: Hardest word to say in an American accent.
2: It's like a double R word, like the name Arthur, because I say Arthur.
1: Okay.
2: So any double R word. Do you know what else I find hard?
1: What?
2: Say it for me. Horror movie.
1: Horror movie?
0: See, it's those kind of words
3: sure.
0: right there.
3: We've so all got Mackenzie, a few of those.
0: Yours was what words?
3: Community.
0: Uh-huh.
3: And anonymous.
0: Anonymous, that's it.
3: Sorry.
0: Mine is rural and Worcestershire.
3: Okay.
0: Sauce. Okay, all
3: sure.
0: right, let's go here.
4: The thing on the top of the house that the fireplace comes out with. Tinnamy.
0: 94.9, what's yours?
5: So I have accent problems all over the place. So one of my ones that everybody at work makes fun of me for is sausage and coffee.
0: Coffee.
3: Yeah.
0: I like it. What's your name?
5: I'm Katie.
0: Hi,
3: thanks, Katie.
0: Call us anytime. 94.9, what's your struggle word?
6: Burglar.
3: Burglar, sure.
4: Yeah.
0: It's burglar.
4: Whatever that word is.
0: Burglar. All right,
3: okay.
0: Burglar.
3: That's
0: burglar.
3: Fair.
0: That's in the jewelry
3: uh-huh.
0: that you were doing earlier. Text line, McKinz, we got a lot of them here.
3: We have, now I'm going to struggle.
0: Oh, this is great.
3: Cinnamon.
0: Uh-huh.
3: Ambulance is one.
0: Ambulance, no kidding.
3: Peripheral neuropathy.
0: Yeah.
3: Okay. Wow. Particularly, I've heard people.
0: Absolutely.
3: February.
0: Nobody said supposedly yet.
3: And then aluminum. Aluminum.
0: Oh, okay. But February, I think we all. You're supposed to say February, right?
3: I know. I say February.
0: That word didn't even work. All right. 913-408-7949 is our number. We got to go. Those were the
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0: Well, if paid... So, I put that new TV up in my office.
3: Yeah?
0: And, of course, I don't like seeing the antenna wires. So, I got the antenna a few weeks ago, the HD antenna, and it came with an adapter that you boost the signal with. And I'm like, I need to put this somewhere safe so I don't lose it. Guess what?
3: You lost it.
0: Lost it.
3: You have no idea where it is.
0: Mm-hmm.
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16: It happened again.
0: This time, just now. They were just here.
3: I know.
0: Nita and Tina. And this happened behind the scenes just a second ago. In here with us. And Tiffany, you've actually benefited
3: Tina.
0: From this. What did I say? Tiffany?
3: Tiffany.
0: I told you it's going to happen.
16: It's written down.
0: Really?
3: It's written down.
0: That's so
3: okay.
0: funny.
3: Take two.
0: Yeah.
17: A Better Life with Dr. Sanjay Gupta.
18: We are finally starting to learn more things we can do to keep our brains sharp as we age. A lot of people think crossword puzzles or Sudoku might do the trick, but the science doesn't really bear that out. What one recent study found, though, was that a certain type of brain training seems to have a significant impact on cognition as we get older. It wasn't memory or even problem-solving tasks that moved the needle. It was an interactive computerized game that tested the ability to recognize two separate images in faster and faster sequences. It's what we call a task of divided attention, in which you don't have a conscious strategy on how to improve. That's according to the study's lead author. You're just trying to do the best you can to figure out how to divide your attention. Now, the game in this study was called Double Decision, if you want to find it and try it out yourself. I'm Dr. Sanjay Gupta, helping you live a better life.
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21: It's a first warm weather day. That's our top alert as we are under a level 3 out of 5 severe risk for today. Now, this morning, not so much the severe risk, but we have rain and storms and heavy in spots. This will go up till about mid-morning or so. Then we catch some dry time this afternoon. We get up to about 85 degrees. The main round comes in between 7 and midnight. From KCTV, I'm First Warm 5 Chief Meteorologist Luke Doris.
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0: These are the things on your car, the features. There's a lot of them. Features you wish you could change.
1: The retractable pedals.
0: Oh, retractable pedals.
2: Ooh, fancy. Okay.
1: Yeah. In the older expeditions, they used to do that.
0: I remember that. Yeah, yes, indeed. Hey, I'm glad you checked in.
3: It'd be the air vents on my wife's car.
2: Uh-huh.
3: Even when you turn the little flappers, they just don't hit me in the right spot.
0: They don't.
2: I've had that happen.
0: Yes,
2: yeah.
0: What you're talking about. What's your name?
3: Doug.
0: Doug, thank you, man. What would it be for you? Hello, what would you change?
4: It would be the stop start button.
0: Oh, that one's at the top of my list, actually.
2: Yeah.
0: Yes, I know.
4: Yeah.
0: I'm waiting for the upgrade where they disable that thing. So, okay.
4: I hope they do because it's dangerous. For one thing, it's stoplights and stuff. Sometimes it'll restart, sometimes it won't.
2: Yeah, Tay's on board with that, too, or I guess not on board. She does not like the auto stop button at all.
0: Here's what's funny. Anytime that, like, the master mechanic and I are working on the Cutlass and we got to go do a parts run, He knows when he gets in the car with me, that's his job. He will literally now hit that button to shut it off before we get going because he knows. Because every time I forget to shut the thing off like that, and every time at the stop sign, it's like, ugh, it's maddening.
2: Yeah.

0: Okay, here's something else, McKenzie.
1: Mm-hmm.
0: Have you ever had a car where on the air vents, because these are things you'd change about little features that would make your car better. Have you ever had the air vents where there's a minus sign and a zero, and it tells you whether it's open or
1: yeah.
0: not? Okay, tell me this. Which one means it's open?
1: Yes.
0: See, that's my point.
1: That the trial and error.
0: That's exactly what we do. I'm like, you might as well not even put
1: well,
0: the minus sign.
1: Well, one is
0: the
1: and
0: zero.
1: One is not.
0: Correct.
1: So I just keep going.
0: Oh, it drives me nuts. Zero or the minus. And mm-hmm. still to this, I've had that car for years and I still. Which one's open? Anyway, the zero's open.
1: Need to get you some stickers or something.
0: I don't like stickers.
1: Label
0: on
1: it properly.
0: Stuff. You know that. I don't like stickers. Hello.
2: Mike, it's not a zero, it's an O for open.
0: Well, that makes sense now.
1: Oh!

0: Deliverance.
1: Mackenzie, Matt Damon, talking about the hardest movie he's ever done. Did you see 60 Minutes last night?
2: No,
1: They did this whole piece with Christopher Nolan. Oh, my gosh. Talking about the Odyssey coming up.
2: Oh, I bet that was something.
1: Completely filmed in IMAX. You know that?
2: Cool.

0: Never forget when I was working with one of the electrical guys. One of the passwords to a like lockbox in a house was 867-5309.
1: Oh, that's funny.
0: I was like, all right, well. One, I've never seen a lockbox with that many numbers before. But anyway. Hey, after losing six in a row, McKenzie, the boys in blue got the W yesterday in St. Louis.
1: Oh,
0: you see this?
1: Finally.
2: And he drills one deep to left field. So Jacy's to the track. He's at the wall. It's gone. A solo home run for Salvador Perez.
0: There you go. Guys are back at it at home tonight. 6:40 our time. The Red Sox are in town. And definitely everybody going to be keeping an eye on the weather for that
1: tonight.
0: Oh,
1: boy.
0: FYI.
1: Yeah.
3: Meanwhile,
1: National Weather Service has confirmed three tornadoes Saturday night just north of us.
0: I didn't even realize that was going on. I turned the TV on. I was cooking some stuff, and I realized, I'm like, what is happening north of us?
1: EF0 in Livingston County, EF1 in Charter, Missouri. Another EF0 off 139 Highway in Linn County.
0: Sorry, I think that was a typo. Schaefer, Missouri.
1: Schaefer, thank you.
0: Linn County.
1: And then for us back here in the metro tonight, 7 to midnight, we have a potential for some severe weather today.
0: Yeah, keep an eye on that. Luke with a K over at KCTV saying keep an eye, 7 to midnight.
1: Yeah, and because of that possibility, Turner High School's announced they are postponing their graduation ceremony tonight.
0: Oh, yeah.
1: Because of those weather concerns, they moved it to Wednesday. Everything stays the same.
0: Yeah.
1: Just moving to Wednesday, so hopefully people that had to come into town can stick around.
0: Yeah, no kidding.
1: That's the main thing.
0: But it's during the week, surely.
1: So hopefully everything will be cool. And today is the day.
0: Okay, what do we got?
1: Honolulu Streetcar Extension to the River Market officially open for business.
0: Oh, nice.
1: So they're going to have a ceremony at about 11 o'clock this morning, and then it will be carrying passengers. There's going to be a celebration at the riverfront, live music, food trucks, that kind of thing. So.
0: Well, we're saying they were supposed to get some dry time. I mean, I know right now, driving in this morning.
1: It was off and on when I came in.
0: I'm telling you what, it was about 3:15 this morning, man. It was just coming down like crazy.
1: I had the windshield wipers on and then off.
0: I had the weirdest sound I woke up to this morning. I think there's a sick cricket. No, or a frog or something. It's got to be a sick cricket or a frog because it was I thought kind of like somebody was yelling next door.
1: Uh-huh.
0: But then I'm like, wait a minute. No, it's too like on beat. It's got a cadence to it. But I'm like, it's got to be a frog or a sick cricket.
1: Or a cat in heat.
0: Something.
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8: One accident, Missouri side 35 southbound to southbound 435. That's on the right shoulder. Got a stall, 435 north. Northbound to Bannister on the right shoulder, and Kansas side 35 northbound stall to Shawnee Mission Parkway on the right shoulder. I'm Wendy with your right now traffic.
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0: Everybody's got their A bear is now responsible for burning down a cabin.
1: Oh, wow.
0: Here's what happened. 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
0: 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The cabin completely got destroyed. 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
17: We are finally starting to learn more things we can do to keep our brains sharp as we age. A lot of people think crossword puzzles or Sudoku might do the trick, but the science doesn't really bear that out. What one recent study found, though, was that a certain type of brain training seems to have a significant impact on cognition as we get older. It wasn't memory or even problem-solving tasks that moved the needle. It was an interactive computerized game that tested the ability to recognize two separate images in faster and faster sequences. It's what we call a task of divided attention, in which you don't have a conscious strategy on how to improve. That's according to the study's lead author. You're just trying to do the best you can to figure out how to divide your attention. Now, the game in this study was called Double Decision. If you want to find it and try it out yourself. I'm Dr. Sanjay Gupta, helping you live a better life.
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20: Strong to severe storms, the main concern for today. It's a level 3 out of 5 risk for much of the area. Now, this morning, severe risk is not that high, but we do have rain and storms, and we could have some flooding in areas from heavy rain, but this will shut down before lunchtime, and we catch some dry hours this afternoon. We go to the mid-80s. The main round of storms comes in between 7 and midnight. From KCTV, I'm First Warn 5 Chief Meteorologist Luke Doris.
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25: So I'm seeing that's a flash flood watch going to be in play too tomorrow morning. I mean, with all the rain we got this morning.
1: Yeah, some branches down too. So do be cautious as you head out.
25: Even driving in, I mean, early, it was like there were some spots where I don't usually have any problem with hydroplaning.
1: Yeah, and I saw some electrical crews out there too with the flashing lights. So
25: keep it in mind. Take yourself a little extra time this morning. Bring you some dry time, and then 7 to midnight tonight is when more severe weather could be coming on its way in.

0: like traffic passing through Garden City this weekend, McKenzie?
1: Oh, boy, yeah, Garden City's going to be busy, busy.
0: Thanks for having it on 94.9 KCMO. Well, McKenzie, it was year number six.
2: It's everything for the kids, you know?
0: $1.5 million they raised over the weekend in Vegas at the Shadow Creek Golf Course. Yep.
1: Oh, okay.
0: 15 of Mahomies, the big old golf classic.
3: I appreciate everybody being here.
2: The 15 of the Mahomies annual golf tournament.
3: And good luck for anybody that's going for second place.
0: No pressure, right? That's my favorite line.
3: Again, had a great time. Raised a lot of great money. I appreciate being here. And what is this, year six now? Let's keep this thing going. Let's get it to a decade. Appreciate y'all.
0: There you go.
1: Boy, they've done a lot of good with that foundation.
0: Truly have. $1.5 million. Good on you there, friends.

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2: Wet roads and slower drive times. One accident on the Missouri side. Don't see it causing a big problem. 35 southbound to southbound, 435 on the right shoulder. Kansas side, 70 eastbound from the speedway into downtown. No issues. I'm Wendy with your right now traffic.
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7: A bear is now responsible for burning down a cabin.
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7: Here's what happened. The bear broke in, found some canned food.
8: Uh-oh.
7: Threw it, trying to open it against the stove's burner. Well, somehow the can ignited
8: when that happened.
7: The cabin completely got destroyed. Only thing left was the chimney standing and a whole bunch of smoke.
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18: When it comes to the myriad reasons people don't get enough exercise, psychologist Diana Hill has heard them all. She's the author of a new book with a great title, I Know I Should Exercise, But. On a recent episode of my podcast, Chasing Life, Hill told me the number one reason people don't exercise is because they don't feel like they have enough time. She told us that she encourages people she works with to shift from an either-or mindset to a both-and mindset. Hill herself uses time at her son's baseball game to walk around the field cheering him on, instead of sitting on the sidelines. She also recommends setting up your space at home, at work, in the car to facilitate movement. So every night before I go to bed, I lay out my workout clothes next to my bathroom sink. So they are waiting there for me as a good reminder. I'm Dr. Sanjay Gupta, helping you live a better life.

0: ready, man. Did you see that text she sent us a second ago?
1: No, what?
0: Another TTA. This one's an ultimate. It's actually not even a temporary tag. It's a real plane. December 2022.
1: Whoa.
0: And a buddy of mine, we stopped by his house the other night. He goes, hey, look over at the neighbor's house. They got the same plates on two cars. I'm like, well, gotta apply their creativity, right?
1: It happens.

0: I'm so jealous of all of you that managed to get your fertilizer, your prevent down before this rain. Oh, man. That was the one thing I got home yesterday. I'm like, I have got to mow because if you look at your weather app,
1: it's
0: like rain for the next.
1: You're not mowing today.
0: I'll end up with a, needing to bail here soon.
1: Yeah.
0: If I'm not careful. All right, what did you see on text?
1: Oh, Julie Brown says she was behind a car the other day that had a tag expire.
0: When?
1: October 20th of 2020. October 20th.
0: I don't understand how they get away with it.
1: October 20th.
0: No, never heard of it.
1: Okay.
0: So the 24th is the important day. If you missed it. So last year on Mackenzie's birthday, Mackenzie's always dropping little hints that her birthday is October 20th. Okay. It's October 20th. Somehow last year I mixed it up to where I thought it was the 24th.
1: Completely flaked it.
0: So you come in on your birthday thinking everything is like a
1: ruse. I was in a dress.
0: Yes. I'm like, I have no idea what she's
1: doing.
0: I'm
1: looking around every corner for a surprise.
0: Oh, that was probably one of the worst days of my entire life.
1: Forgot my birthday.
0: Well, and then it took someone calling in going, hey, wish Mackenzie a happy birthday. And I'm like, oh, my goodness. Well, listen up. It is Monday. It's going to be a soggy Monday for part of the day. And it's going to dry out. But 7 to midnight tonight, going to be a little tricky. Maybe some more severe weather moving in. So, and a flash flood watch and play until tomorrow morning, I believe, on that.
1: So, stay aware.
0: So, yeah, welcome to Monday, everybody. Remember, we're headed towards a 3-day weekend. Just saying. So you're going to have to go with one here, Mackenzie.
1: Okay.
0: I want you to think this through. Neither one of these choices is very good at all. For those of you that make coffee at home, you know what those days are like when you forget. But here's what you got to pick. You either spill coffee on yourself on your way to work or you realize you forgot to make any coffee. Which one's worse, Mackenzie?
1: Oh,
0: you can only go with one.
1: Wait, which one's worse?
0: Which one's worse? You can only pick one.
1: Spilling coffee on yourself because then you smell like coffee all day.
0: So you're going to go forgot to make any.
1: Yeah.
0: All right, then. So that, you got to pick one. It's Monday. There's no good decision here for all of our coffee fans out there. Spill coffee on yourself or realize you forgot to make any. Which one's going to be worse? Which one are you going to go with there? 913-408-7949. Does that make sense?
1: Yep.
0: All right. So which one's worse out of the two? Spilling coffee on yourself on your way to work or realizing you forgot to make any coffee? Which one are you going to go with? 913-408-7949. I hate forgetting to make coffee the night before.
1: I know. I

0: getting to make the coffee because nobody wants to spill it on themselves.
1: Exactly. Or stain their shirts.
0: Did you catch this over the weekend, McKenzie, on Netflix?
2: Full mouth, ground and pound. Rousey looking for the arm. And already the arm. It's over. Mamma mia. It is just incredible.
0: So did you see this? That was the Carano-Ronda Rousey fight.
1: Oh, you Saturday know night. I didn't watch that.
0: 15 seconds. Do you know how much Gina was paid for that?
1: What?
0: $1 million.
1: Oh, good for her.
0: $1 million. So, if you see that footage.
1: Cash that check.
0: 15, 17 seconds, all it took, but $1 million richer in her bank.
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6: In the accident, 35 southbound to southbound, 435. 470 westbound from Raytown Road, wide open through the Grandview Triangle. Over to State Line and Kansas side, 35 northbound at Shawnee Mission Parkway. A steady flow, no delays. Wet roads, expect some slower drive times. I'm Wendy with your Right Now Traffic.
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0: What do you like to embarrass your kids with?
1: I like to sing.
0: Boy, that's the case.
1: Uh-huh. You don't want to corner me in the middle of Hy-Vee when they've got the soundtrack just right.
0: Have you, for the last 5 months, been treating me like a kid?
1: What do you mean?
0: Well, you sing in here.
1: Well, I sing to everybody, Mike.
0: Oh.
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21: You know, I watched a video the other day about kids getting landlines at home. We haven't had a landline in my house in, I can't even tell you how long. But seeing these parents, about my age, being teleported back to their own childhoods, a simpler time before screens, was really powerful. And as for the kids, they sat and had conversations with their grandparents without multitasking or being distracted by a screen. I thought this was a great way to have kids stay in touch with family members and friends without getting sucked into the smartphone era too young. Of course, you need other people close by to hop on board as well if this is something that's going to work. Perhaps most important, I realized, these relics can be a great conversation starter with your children. You can talk about what it really means to be connected in this day and age. Things have changed a lot. I'm Dr. Sanjay Gupta, helping you live a better life.

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0: Was there anybody happier than Jason on Friday last week?
1: He was so excited.
0: When we called him from Spring Hill and said, hey, you're headed to Jamaica.
1: Yep, you're going, dude.
0: All right, we're doing it again. A whole other trip this Friday before 10, before we go into that long three-day weekend. You could know if you're off to Jamaica.
1: Mm-hmm.
0: Let's do it. Who is this?
2: Good morning. This is Rose.
1: Rose, you're caller number 9.
2: Boom. Oh, awesome, awesome.
1: Right out of the gate.
2: Yes.
1: Now you can relax the rest of the week. Have you thought about where you might want to go?
2: Montego Bay.
0: Oh, she's on it. Gorgeous. They've got that private white sand beach there. You're going to be, get your toes in the sand.
2: Awesome. Oh, my gosh.
0: Now, when was your last main, like, good vacation?
2: Oh, my God. It's been about 6 years ago.
1: Okay, so you're due. She's overdue.
0: Uh-huh. Yeah. Absolutely. Yeah. All right, Rose. We're going to put you on hold real quick. We'll be right back. But you got one of those 20 slots, 20 new blank spaces.
2: Oh, thank you.

0: What a Saturday night. Will Ferrell hosting SNL. Not Chad Smith from the Chili Peppers, who everyone gets them confused. They look a lot alike. But Paul McCartney was not convinced that that was Will.
1: I understand your confusion. Me and Chad do look a lot alike, but I'm Will. I'm hosting tonight.
2: Nice try, Chad. Get back behind the drums where you belong.
1: Paul, with all due respect, you look like a fool right now.
3: I'd say Paul did a great job.
0: Paul's always great.
3: I want to be him.
0: Page Six reporting a possible romance between Tom Cruise and, wait for it,
4: me in Las Vegas used to treat us like movie stars.
3: What?
0: Yeah, no. Pamela Anderson.
3: I don't believe that for a second.
0: It's Page Six.
3: Yeah, okay, I don't believe
0: Neither
3: that.
0: Neither has commented publicly, but Pamela apparently considering a highway to the danger zone.
3: Okay, thanks for
0: Come
3: that.
0: Come on.
3: Uh-huh. Buzz the tower. Okay.
0: Kiefer Sutherland is frustrated.
5: I have killed two people since midnight. Oh. I have not slept for over 24 hours.
0: Well.
5: So maybe you should be a little more afraid of me than you are right now.
0: So it seems that ticket sales for the U.S. leg of his tour were not selling well at all, so he scrapped the whole thing. Did you know Kiefer was in a band, Mike?
3: No idea.
0: I didn't either.
3: What? No, I had no idea.
0: Yeah.
3: That's Kiefer Sutherland.
0: National
3: Treasure. Hold on.
0: What? Yeah, that's Kiefer.
3: I'm kind of intrigued, actually. All right.
0: National Treasure Mel Brooks is cleaning house.
3: Okay.
5: Please, don't make a fuss. I'm just plain yogurt.
0: He has donated his career archive, over 150,000 documents, to the National Comedy Center in Jamestown, New York. His former collaborator Carl Reiner did the same a few years back. Mike, do you know why it's in Jamestown, a little city in upstate New York?
3: I don't.
0: Lucille Ball's hometown.
3: Oh, I did not realize
0: That's where all the documents are at the National Comedy Center.
3: Huh.
0: Might need to head out there.
3: Learn something new every day.

0: Your American kids doing best they can.
1: John Mellencamp going to be in town the 13th of July, Morton Amphitheater. But if that doesn't work for you, what about seeing him July 21st in Cleveland?
2: Yeah, you can go to the Rock and Roll Hall of Fame, get $300 to spend at the museum there, $200 spending cash. The national keyword is Mellencamp, M-E-L-L-E-N-C-A-M-P.
1: Wait, spell that again slower.
2: M-E-L-L-E-N-C-A-M-P to the number 95819.
1: Thank you. It's a little early for going that fast.
2: M-E-L-L-E-N-C-A-M-P. 95819.
1: Hey, if you're just waking up, man, a lot of rain overnight. Flash flood watch in play through tomorrow morning, FYI.

0: Will you please call in Conference Room, please? It's the only David X. Cohn in the book. Nice to meet you.
1: Recognize that voice?
2: That's Barbara.
1: Indeed it is, Mackenzie. Well, she actually had to miss out on the red carpet at the Cannes Film Festival over the weekend.
2: Oh, well, that's too bad.
1: Messed up her knee. Doctors don't want her walking. And she's there to pick up an honorary.
2: And they don't make diamond glitter boots for those.
1: I guess not. But she's supposed to pick up a honorary Palme d'Or.
2: Yeah.
1: At the Cannes Film Festival.
2: Well, good for her. Yeah,
1: couldn't walk. So anyway, there you go. But nonetheless, hopefully she's on the
2: mend soon. It happens, man.
1: After losing six in a row, McKenzie and the boys in blue, they got the W yesterday right there in St. Louis.
3: And he drills one deep to left field. Sajacy's to the track. He's at the wall. It's gone. Yeah. A solo home run for Salvador Perez.
1: Guys are back at it tonight, 6:40 our time. Red Sox are in town, and I know one thing. All eyes going to be looking to see what in the world's going on with the weather today.
2: Sure, yeah.
1: 7 to midnight, going to be a possible go time for more severe weather and that flash flood watch in play through tomorrow morning.
4: Meanwhile.
2: Well, National Weather Service confirmed 3 tornadoes Saturday night just north of us, an EF0 in Livingston County. Now, what was the town we decided in Missouri?
1: Schaefer.
2: Schaefer, thank you. An EF1 there and another EF0 off 139 Highway in Linn County. Back here in the metro, yeah, 7 to midnight is when you really need to keep your eye on the ball there.
1: Mm-hmm.
2: Turner High School postponing their graduation tonight because of those weather concerns.
1: Well, better safe than sorry.
2: Yeah, they've moved everything over to Wednesday. Hopefully people that are in from out of town can stick around for a little while, but all of the details are staying the same.
1: Well,
2: just moving it to Wednesday.
1: Out of an abundance of caution.
2: Sure. Mm-hmm. And today is the day. Oh,
1: yeah.
2: Streetcar extension comes through the River Market. It'll officially open for business. They're going to have a ceremony at 11 o'clock, and it starts after that. And the celebration at the riverfront with music, food trucks, things like that. So it should be fun.
1: All right, then. Well, hey, it is Monday, Mackenzie. Let's get things started here. We do something called Border War every single weekday here on the show. Mm-hmm. We take somebody from Missouri. We take somebody from Kansas. Because here in Kansas City, we're on the state line.
2: Exactly.
1: So if you're new to the show, we need somebody from Missouri right now. We need somebody from Kansas. Now, something super cool is going to be happening coming up Monday, June the 1st, which is going to be here before we know it. June is going to be here before we know it.
2: Yes.
1: Got a 4-pack of passes to the Sunset Soundtrack at Morton Amphitheater. All right, this is not only kind of like a sneak preview at the new amphitheater, but also it's going to be a Yacht Rock tribute on stage. Which, you know.
2: Summer Breeze is going to be playing.
1: Let's do this thing. So we need somebody from Missouri, somebody from Kansas. We're going to put you head-to-head on these phones. 913-408-7949. Let's do it now.
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14: Kansas side accident, 435 southbound. The on-ramp from eastbound 70, be ready to stop. Missouri side accident, 435 northbound to eastbound 152 highway. That's on the right shoulder. Westbound 70 at 31st, a steady slow flow there. I'm Wendy with your right now traffic.
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24: So-called superagers, they are an enviable segment of the population. People who are older than 80, whose brains function like someone a fraction of their age. It's true, a lot of these people have genetics on their side, but more and more research is bearing out the idea that people who practice good brain health also slow their cognitive decline. Dr. Richard Isaacson, a pioneer in the Alzheimer's space, told us that, quote, his studies have found lifestyle changes including diet, exercise, reducing stress, and optimizing sleep, along with managing vascular risk factors with certain medications, can actually help grow brain areas and also reduce telltale signs of Alzheimer's, such as tau tangles and amyloid plaques. What else helps? Staying social, surrounding yourself with family and friends, and maybe even volunteering for a real sense of purpose. I'm Dr. Sanjay Gupta, helping you live a better life.
1: 2 hours and 45 minutes. Imagine you get 2 hours and 45 minutes of your week back. What do you think, Mackenzie? How do you go about that?
2: I don't know.
1: Just to put that in perspective.
2: It's not something you do on your phone.
1: No, it takes me 30 minutes to get here from the Northland. So 30 minutes here, 30 minutes home, that's an hour a day.
2: Right.
1: So basically, I'd get about 5 trips back. There's new research out that says the average person spends 2 hours and 45 minutes a week complaining about their job to others.
2: I'd probably talk about Barbie that much.
1: Oh, boy. I don't know what's worse now. Never mind.
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30: It's a first warm weather day. That's our top alert as we are under a level 3 out of 5 severe risk for today. Now, this morning, not so much the severe risk, but we have rain and storms and heavy in spots. This will go up till about mid-morning or so. Then we catch some dry time this afternoon. We get up to about 85 degrees. The main round comes in between 7 and midnight. From KCTV, I'm First Warm 5 Chief Meteorologist Luke Doris.
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1: Happy Monday, Kansas City.
2: Border war. Feels like I'm going to win some more.
1: We're doing toy trivia today. Question number one.
3: Okay.
1: Legos. What country do they come from? Is it Sweden, Denmark, or Finland?
4: Toto's Amy.
1: Denmark. Denmark's correct. She didn't sound fully confident, but she knew it.
0: Well, one thing I know, Amy, you're on the board. All right, Rhonda. So Rhonda's in Centerview right now, Missouri. Rhonda, you need question number two to stay in the game. All brought to you by Sweet Deals. Get half off deals right to your email, like our friends over at RJ's Barbecue Shack. Mm-hmm. Give us some of those Crooked Q catering packs.
1: Yum.
0: All right, here we go. Question two. What toy walks down the stairs alone or in pairs?
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1: We all know that one.
0: We got a tie ball game. Let's go.
1: For all the marbles, these motorized hamsters, yes,
3: what?
1: Were all the rage in 2009. Is it Zuzu Pets, Ninjago, or Tamagotchi?
5: Show me.
1: Oh.
0: That was barely a show me.
1: Okay.
0: Rhonda.
5: The first one, Zuzu Pets.
1: Zuzu Pets is correct.
0: Mackenzie, I do have to tell you, it's Ninjago.
1: Oh, sorry. Sorry.
0: Rhonda in Centerview. Where is Centerview, Rhonda?
5: About 10 miles from Warrensburg.
1: Oh, boy. Gotcha. That's out there. Okay.
0: Well, listen, thank you for having us on today.
1: Amy, thank you for playing.
0: Real quick here. And Amy in Roland Park, thank you for playing today, okay?
5: Thank you.
0: There she goes. Man, Rhonda picking up those Sunset Soundtrack passes, a four-pack, Morton Amphitheater, June 1st. Summer Breeze going to be there.
3: Uh-huh.
0: Little Yacht Rock and Kizzy.
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1: Another 15 minutes, we'll get somebody else on that list.
0: 7:30, 8:30, and 9:30, your next shot to get on that good old list.
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4: Accident exit closed northbound 35 to 56 highway. Stall 435 southbound past Holiday Drive, right shoulder. Missouri side accident 435 northbound to eastbound 152 on the right shoulder. I'm Wendy with your right now traffic.
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1: All right, pop quiz.
0: All right, I'm against my better judgment. Let's go.
1: A Tennessee couple surprised when they got out their baby wagon and found what waiting inside?
0: Oh, no.
1: Was it A, a raccoon, B, a lemur, or C, a copperhead?
0: Ooh, we had that lemur story earlier this week. Mm-hmm. I bet it's a lemur.
1: A copperhead.
0: Come on, really?
1: Husband says he's never going to forget to close the garage again.
0: No joke, if not move.
13: Wow.
0: What is it with all the snake stuff lately?
1: I don't know. It's
0: good
1: been a busy snake week.
0: Night. As long as I don't see them. I just don't want to see them. I know they're probably there. I just don't want to see them.
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19: There's something I'd like to talk to you about today, something that's been circulating on the internet that's become a real problem. Deep fake videos of me endorsing products that I've never even heard of and I have no relationship with whatsoever. Let me tell you clearly, these videos are scams. They are designed to take your money. Now, a couple things you should keep in mind. If something sounds too good to be true, it probably is. When you look at these videos, if they don't seem natural, if there's something off about them, the audio or the video, it's probably AI generated. And if you come across something that does pique your interest, see if you can find evidence of it from other sources. I promise you this, if I discover something incredible that you need to know about, I'm going to talk about it somewhere that you can easily find, not on some shady social media site. I'm Dr. Sanjay Gupta, helping you live a better life.
0: A bear is now responsible for burning down a cabin.
1: Oh, wow.
0: Here's what happened. The bear broke in, found some canned food.
1: Uh-oh.
0: Threw it, trying to open it against the stove's burner. Well, somehow the can ignited that happened. The cabin completely got destroyed. Only thing left was the chimney standing and a whole bunch of smoke.
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1: Well, 74 by 1, about 81 by 4 tonight.
2: Okay.
1: Again, rain coming back in, possibly severe, 7 to midnight tonight. By the way, I got a terrible, terrible scenario.

0: I don't know if we're ready for this, McKenzie, but we're going to do it anyway.
1: Okay.
0: Buddy of mine on social. It's kind of an interesting question. An interesting scenario to find yourself in, and I think a lot more people than want to admit it have found themselves in this position. McKenzie, you drop your phone in the porta potty at a big festival towards the end of the night. Do you leave it?
1: Yes.
0: Are you going after it?
1: Yes, I'm leaving it. We're done here. I have insurance for a reason. Goodbye.
0: McKenzie is
1: leaving. There's not enough rice to soak that in. Nope. We're done.
0: Okay.
1: We are done.
0: The look on your face.
1: Are you kidding me?
0: I'm thinking maybe I'm going after it. I don't want to leave it.
1: You?
0: There's got to be a way. I would go get something. I don't think I'm leaving it.
1: This.
0: But you're going after
1: has
0: it.
1: Changed how I feel about you.
0: All right, so here's the thing. 913-408-7949, that's the number.
1: Wow.
0: All you got to do is tell us if you're leaving it or going after it. A friend of mine posted this up on social a little bit ago. You drop your phone in the porta potty.
1: Oh, my God.
0: In the porta potty at a big music festival towards the end of the night. Do you leave it or do you go after it?
1: I will never look at you the same again.
0: That's funny. Which way are you going? Leaving it or going after it? We want to know. Phones are open.

0: If you could see the look on McKenzie's face of just pure, like, horror.
1: I mean, I don't know how else to describe it. But a buddy of mine posted up on social a little bit ago, and all it was one of those little boxes, and it says, hey, simple question. You drop your phone in a porta potty,
2: no.
1: A big festival towards the end of the night. You leaving that phone or are you going after it? That's what we want to know.
3: You know what? I'm going after it.
4: Oh, God, Mike, seriously, you have to leave it. I mean, if you go try to get something to get it out of there with, how many people are going to do something on it?
1: Now, wait a minute. Now, what if I told you you dropped $1,000 cash in there? You going after that?
4: I don't think so.
1: Oh, wow.
2: Again, my phone's insured, so.
1: Whatever. I'm going after it. I got too much
2: stuff. I don't carry $1,000 cash.
4: No, never.
1: She's like, I'm out. 94.9, you going after it or leaving it?
5: If I ever drop my phone in a porta potty, it is just dead to me.
1: It's dead.
2: Yep.
1: That's what 95.78 says. OMG, rip, it's gone. Mm-hmm. Thank you.
6: My iPhone's pretty expensive. I'm going to have to go after it.
1: Me too.
6: Leave it.
1: Hello. Are you leaving it or going after it?
5: Hey, no, leave it.
1: Leave it. That seems to be the consensus on the text, too.
2: We're leaving it.
1: 2596 says, probably leave it. I've got good insurance. What did Renee say, McKenzie? Can you pull hers up there?
2: She said, thanks for the great visual while I'm getting ready to eat breakfast. I'm leaving it.
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10: Kansas side, get the exit closed. 35 northbound to 56 Highway. Stall 435 south. Southbound past Holiday Drive, right shoulder. Stall 435 westbound, the on-ramp from State Line. Be ready to stop. 29 northbound to stall at Davidson, right shoulder. I'm Wendy with your Right Now Traffic.
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16: When it comes to the myriad reasons people don't get enough exercise, psychologist Diana Hill has heard them all. She's the author of a new book with a great title, I Know I Should Exercise, But. On a recent episode of my podcast, Chasing Life, Hill told me the number one reason people don't exercise is because they don't feel like they have enough time. She told us that she encourages people she works with to shift from an either-or mindset to a both-and mindset. Hill herself uses time at her son's baseball game to walk around the field cheering him on instead of sitting on the sidelines. She also recommends setting up your space at home, at work, in the car to facilitate movement. So every night before I go to bed, I lay out my workout clothes next to my bathroom sink, so they are waiting there for me as a good reminder. I'm Dr. Sanjay Gupta, helping you live a better life.
1: All right, so listen, in other news, a guy from Illinois decides to go to a K Jewelers, but not in Illinois. He rolled over to Lebanon, Indiana.
2: So is this like a new form of tourism?
1: He steals a ring from the K Jewelers.
2: Uh-huh.
1: And then this is the best part. When the deputy tried to stop him, mm-hmm. He just waved his hand out the window of the car and yelled, you're not supposed to pursue me!
2: I bet he yelled more like, you're not supposed to pursue me. Because he went to Costco and he got that keg of Fireball whiskey for $69.99.
1: Yeah, which has 115 shots in it. What could go wrong there? Good night. Well, he's in jail now.
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1: Mackenzie.
2: Mm-hmm.
1: Big congrats to Jason last week.
2: Oh, he was so excited.
1: He picked up trip number one. What we didn't tell you is we've got a whole other trip this week.
2: Exactly.
1: Now, the big question is, wait, if I got in last week, am I in the running for this one? We start completely over.
2: Right, but you can call in and get in again.
1: Absolutely call in and get in yet again.
2: Except Jason, you can't.
1: 408-7949. That is the phone number. 913-408-7949. We have 20 brand new blank spaces that we'd like to write your name in on. Thank you, Taylor Swift.
2: Yep.
1: All right, so we got Rose on the list right now. 913-408-7949. That gets you to us. We'd love to get your name on the list as well. By the way, 5443 says keys and phone never go in the porta potty.
2: Exactly. Mm-hmm. Correct.
1: I won't tell you what 9845 says, but I agree with you. FYI, 9845.

0: Here we go, Mackenzie. Jamaica could be calling your name. Who do we have here?
1: It's Steve. Good morning.
2: Hey, Steve, you're number 9.
1: Oh, yes.
0: Nice work. Jamaica could be calling your name, buddy. Have you had a chance to do your homework?
1: Yes.
0: Where are you going?
1: Royal Caribbean.
2: Oh, okay, great.
0: I like that one. I love it, man. That's Montego Bay, Mackenzie.
2: Mm-hmm.
0: All right, Steve, you're going to hold on real quick. Friday, we're calling the grand prize winner right before we go into that long 3-day weekend, okay?
1: Awesome. Thank you, guys.
0: Steve, I meant to ask you. You drop your phone in the porta potty late at the end of the night on a music festival. You going in after
2: Steve's
0: that phone?
2: Steve's not going after it.
0: Or are you
2: going
0: to leave it? Which way are you going to go?
2: He's leaving it. There we go.
0: That's what everybody said, Steve. Hey, where are you calling us from this morning, bud?
1: Johnny.
0: I appreciate you
2: very
0: having
2: nice.
0: Us on.
2: Very nice.
0: Mackenzie, I think I might have accidentally hung up on Steve.
2: Oh, you did?
0: I think I did.
2: Okay. Well, boy.
0: Par for the course.

0: both on the brand new list for Jamaica.
1: What'd you say?
2: What?
1: You're looking at me like I've lost my mind.
2: Well, you yelled something at me right before the mics came on, and I didn't hear what you said.
0: Oh, just have a Carrie sent us a text there.
2: Oh, okay.
0: But back to what we had earlier here. Oh, and 7:30, we're back at it with Sandals. This is a whole new trip. Whole new trip, 20 new blank spaces, mm-hmm. 20 new names to get on. We've got 18 names left. 8:30, we're back at it. So here's the thing. A second ago, I mentioned a friend of mine posted up on social.
2: Right.
0: End of the night, music festival. Drop your phone accidentally in the porta potty. You fish it out or you leave it.
2: Uh-huh.
0: All right, hello.
3: This actually happened in 2010.
0: Oh, no.
3: To a local marching band member who's a freshman.
0: No.
3: After they completed, yes, the Thanksgiving Day parade. They have porta potties at the end of the route. He went in, unloosened his bibbers, and he had his phone tucked between his body and the bibbers.
0: Yep.
3: And down it went.
0: Yeah. Did he go in after or he leave it?
3: He left it. He did his job.

0: accidentally drop it in?
1: Eating breakfast.
0: No, I'm just saying. Would you go in after 1,000? Cash, McKenzie. You're looking down and you see it. She would. She would go after it. You would, wouldn't you?
1: Don't make me say it.
0: You would.
1: Don't make me say it.
0: You have to say it. Say, I'm going in after it.
1: I'm going in after
0: it. I knew it. I think everybody's right there with us.
1: But that's why I don't carry cash, Mike.
0: I think if it is $1,000 cash, that's 10 $100 bills.
1: I don't think I've ever seen $1,000.
0: You got to fold it up or it's in an envelope or something. And it drops in.
1: I don't like you very much.
0: I promise you, everybody is going to completely switch gears. And everybody that calls in right now is going to say, we're going in after that.
1: And then you're going to drop it in a pot of boiling water. And never use that pot again.
0: I'm going to immediately go transfer that cash somehow.

0: answer it or not, or just leave it. And that has now morphed into, because phones are, you know, about a grand on average.
1: Yeah.
0: Phones are $1,000. If you dropped $1,000 cash down in the porta potty at a music festival, would you go in after the $1,000 cash staring right up at you? That's the question.
2: Go get it.
0: You know it.
3: No. Definitely not.
1: Okay.
0: You're leaving it.
3: Yeah.
0: Wow.
2: No way I'm diving in there.
0: Whoa.
4: That's $1,000. You bet I'm going after it.
3: Oh, I'm going after it.
0: So that leaves us the next question here. Mackenzie, on text right now. Fire through those because we got a lot of people.
1: So 5443 is obviously you'd have to wash that money. Of course you would wash the money.
0: But it's still money. It'll dry out.
1: Francie says $1,000 can be put in bleach. Renee is leaving it.
0: Renee, you're leaving this.
1: Mm-hmm.
0: Oh my gosh. All right.
1: That's, I'm just saying.
0: Keep going. It's going crazy.
1: Dropping $1,000 in a porta potty and going after it brings a whole new meaning to money laundering.
0: Well, there's that. Mm. Call Jason.
1: What about if you dropped your keys?
0: Oh, no.
1: Dropped my keys in McDonald's toilet, went right after it. That's a toilet, though. We're talking porta potty. That's a whole other level of glow.
0: See, your Monday's not off to that bad of a start now, is it?
1: That's yeah, that hasn't happened to you yet.

0: I-35 northbound at 56 Highway. They've got the extra ramp there closed if that's part of your commute this morning. All right, McKenzie, well, look what you've done.
1: I wish I hadn't done it. I didn't do it.
0: Well, here's the thing, though. A friend of mine posted up on social.
1: Mm-hmm.
0: One little question about if you dropped your phone in a porta potty, would you go after?

0: single phone line we have, Mackenzie. And the text line is just insanity this morning.
1: Okay.
0: By the way, without you hanging out with me and Mackenzie, there is no Mike and Mackenzie. There's no 94.9 KCMO. Thank you for having it on, as always, with us.
1: Yeah.
0: I know sometimes they're just random questions, but that was funny when he asked on social. Guy says, hey, you dropped your phone in a porta potty. Are you leaving it or going after it? That's like a legit problem.
1: I've dropped a phone in the toilet before.
0: And then that morphed into, what if it was $1,000? Because $1,000, about, you know, the average cost of a phone.
1: In a porta potty.
0: Would you go after the $1,000 in cash? That's where we pick up.
2: I'm going after both.
3: Hey, Mike and Mackenzie, I'm going to do like Charlie Sheen. I'm calling the guy.
2: I'm going to go get it, because porta potties aren't really all that deep, not like the old outhouses, so I got long arms. Okay. We can go after it. Hey, this is Steve. I wanted the 7:30.
0: We're looking for you,
2: deal.
0: Steve. Hold on here real quick. Yeah. We need you back here.
4: I'm going after it, but knowing my luck, the blue water from the porta potty stains the money, and then I'm on the hook for bank robbery.
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8: Slow and go, 49 northbound at 470 and 470 westbound through the Grandview Triangle, also slow and go. Kansas side, slow pocket, K-10 eastbound at K-7, slow and go. Accident 29 southbound has Gateway Avenue right shoulder. I'm Wendy with your right now traffic.
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1: Let's go.
0: The top TV shows of the 21st century.
1: My bet is Mike has maybe maybe three. BoJack Horseman.
0: Never heard of it.
1: Correct. Freaks and Geeks.
0: What?
1: Girls. Better Call Saul. Reservation Dogs.
0: No.
1: The Wire. 30 Rock. You have to have seen some 30 Rock.
0: Yes, I saw 30 Rock.
1: Succession.
0: Ooh, kidding me?
1: We only have two more. Wait. Sopranos.
0: Yes, I've seen The Sopranos.
1: Okay.
0: Everybody's seen The
1: and
0: Sopranos.
1: And the final one.
0: Yes.
1: Mad Men.
0: Yes.
1: Okay. So I was right, three.
0: I think you rigged the list.
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18: A better life with Dr. Sanjay Gupta.
19: We are finally starting to learn more things we can do to keep our brains sharp as we age.
17: lot of people think crossword puzzles or Sudoku might do the trick, but the science doesn't really bear that out. What one recent study found, though, was that a certain type of brain training seems to have a significant impact on cognition as we get older. It wasn't memory or even problem-solving tasks that moved the needle. It was an interactive computerized game that tested the ability to recognize two separate images in faster and faster sequences. It's what we call a task of divided attention, in which you don't have a conscious strategy on how to improve. That's according to the study's lead author. You're just trying to do the best you can to figure out how to divide your attention. Now, the game in this study was called Double Decision, if you want to find it and try it out yourself. I'm Dr. Sanjay Gupta, helping you live a better life.
0: All right, I have like 9 seconds. I cut you off. What were you saying?
1: I was saying I made plenty of cookies for everybody.
0: Still doesn't mean that we should not be selfish and hoard them.
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1: I like to sing.
2: Boy, that's the case.
1: Uh-huh. You don't want to corner me in the middle of Hy-Vee when they've got the soundtrack just right.
0: Have you, for the last 5 months, been treating me like a kid?
1: What do you mean?
0: Well, you sing in here.
1: I sing to everybody, Mike.
0: Wow.
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4: I'm Shawnee, Kansas City, McKenzie. My name's Mike. That is McKenzie.
1: Good morning.
4: Props to everybody who's really thinking this through on text.
1: Okay.
4: 5443.
1: Asking lots of questions.
4: How deep is the reservoir,
1: no,
4: actually?
1: We're not.

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1: Yeah,
0: always.
1: Happy Monday, Overland Park.
0: All right, whoever sent in just the one single water droplet in blue.
1: Yeah, nice.
0: I see what you're doing there.
1: Nice job.
0: Well done. Well played. All right, Mackenzie, switching gears here. Biggest weekend ever for graduations. All right, this was it this last weekend.
1: Uh-huh.
0: Lots of graduation parties, a lot of people going to. What class was an absolute disaster, or did you barely survive, Mackenzie?
1: Oh, in high school, it would have been chemistry.
0: Oh, I didn't have to take chemistry.
1: I had to take chemistry, and then I had to take remedial chemistry.
0: Well, why'd you take the second one if you didn't do it in the first one?
1: Well, the remedial is because I barely passed the first one. I had to pass Chem 2.
0: I don't think I know what remedial means. What's remedial
1: means you're an idiot, and you almost failed it the first time, so let's start from the very beginning and give you a reboot.
0: Hmm. Okay, why didn't you end with that one? For me, it was French because I thought it would be a good idea. Remember when I told you I took French and Spanish the same semester?
1: Yeah, that wasn't a good idea.
0: I don't even know why the council let
1: you do that, especially two romance languages? They're so similar.
0: I think I was just trying to pick electives. I don't know why.
1: Okay.
0: But somebody should have said something. I don't think anyone's pulled that off.
1: You should have taken stagecraft. You'd have been good there. You get tools.
0: Oh, I like that.
1: Oh, boy, you lit right up, didn't you?
0: All right, so what's the class you barely survived or didn't? The class you barely survived or didn't. 913-401.

0: Graduation time, Mackenzie. A lot of graduation parties. Congrats to the class of 26.
1: Yeah, way to go.
0: Wherever you might be, you did it. But Mackenzie, go back to high school.
1: Uh-huh.
0: What's the class you barely survived or didn't? I think everybody has that one.
1: Sure.
0: Like, man, if I can just pull this one off, I'm good everywhere else. Class you barely survived or didn't. Let's go.
2: Hello. The class that I took in college that I thought would be the easiest.
0: Yes.
2: And it was the hardest. It's the only one I ever got to see in.
0: Yeah.
2: Was Use of Library.
0: Use of Library?
1: Oh, I could have aced that.
0: Wow, you could have. Kids, went up.
1: I love the library.
0: Man.
2: But it was about the history of library. Uh-huh. And it just wasn't what I thought it was.
0: Let's go over here. Hi.
3: Learning how to type. It was computer beginners. And I failed because I wasn't fast enough.
1: Man. Oh, no.
0: Failed typing class. Man, that was a class that everybody was like, you need to take typing. You need to take typing.
1: Yeah.
0: And I was like, I don't know. I'll never use
1: that. I don't know that we needed to take typing because you spend so much time on the keyboard, you're going to sort it out eventually.
0: Yeah, but how many people do you still see doing that hunt and peck thing? Like, I'm so glad I took that typing class.
1: Yeah.
0: Like, that turned out to be a great deal. Algebra coming in, 1428.
1: Sure.
0: Thank you for that.
1: I struggled with algebra, too.
0: All right, now, was it you or somebody else here? Hello?
4: My fiance. He actually failed kindergarten. And I know, people probably always say, like, oh, take it easy, he's a kid. No, he failed not because he was not smart, but because a few different funny things. He went to his kindergarten, roundup, and he went and met his teacher. He actually, his mom got a call within, 10 or 15 minutes of him being there saying, hey, so-and-so has had an accident kindergarten roundup, so...
0: We don't want that happening.
1: Yeah, that's a problem. Didn't one of the Kelseys also get kicked out of preschool or kindergarten? One of them.

0: classes you barely survive since it's graduation season.
1: Yeah, Casey Kathy said accounting. She works at a bank now. But she doesn't deal with the money, so that's okay. And then okay. Wayne said computer literacy.
2: Oh, that was a class? Of course.
1: Back in 1984.
2: Yeah. I remember like computer science, intro to computers, intro to computing, all that stuff. Yeah, remember those?
1: I do.
2: And now our whole lives are computers.
1: Right. I would have picked up on it eventually.
2: All right, so here's the thing. Anybody that has, I'm switching gears here.
1: Okay.
2: Anybody that has ever found themselves running live sound, whether church, school, play, whatever it might be.
1: Uh-huh.
2: Bret Michaels jumps on stage over the weekend. All right, he's playing the Hampton Casino in New Hampshire. This band is, and Bret Michaels is there. He jumps on stage, grabs the mic, and immediately... everybody's looking back. But the dude corrects it.
1: Okay.
2: In the nick of time.
1: It happens.
2: So there you go. Sound dude with the save. I had a friend of mine. I was training him one time. I said, hey, listen, if there's ever a mistake, everybody's going to look back at you and think it's your fault. He goes, I'll just duck.

0: We're getting close now, Mackenzie. Sandals, trip number two, got on the way today.
1: Boy.
0: Another 20 new slots. Can you one step closer? Already got Rose and Steve on the list. Somebody else getting on the list after respect.
2: It's time for your daily dose of respect with Mike and Mackenzie.
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1: Theodore Lawrence is going to be doing a 55 and older production of Guys and Dolls this summer. First group in the region to have a production like this. This is hilarious, Mike. So the two leads were surprised to see one another because they had met way back in the day doing a show at Worlds of Fun together when they were teenagers.
0: The Stacks of Wax, man.
1: Yep.
0: Stacks of Wax.
1: One and the same.
4: And Sarah Brown here actually was in that show with me.
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1: So that's going to open in July in Lawrence. Thanks to KSHB for helping with the story.
0: That's funny.
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8: 70 westbound at 31st, the usual slow pocket there. 49 northbound at Main, a slow go there and slow and go through the Grandview Triangle over to State Line. 435 southbound, a big delay. Midland Drive backed up to Johnson Drive. I'm Wendy with your Right Now Traffic.
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0: 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I'm telling you what, this place, it just immediately takes you somewhere else inside your brain.
1: Yeah, but it's worth doing a little research because depending on what you like to do on vacay, they've got something that fits you.
0: Correct. 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That gets you to us.
10: Hey, what's this I see? I thought this was a party. Let's dance!
0: Let's go, Mackenzie. Colin and I, we're looking for you. Did I just see Shaq got his master's
1: at LSU? Yeah, at LSU. Good for him.
0: That's

0: There it is, Mackenzie. Oh, we got two slots already taken. We got 20 to fill. 20 to fill this week. Friday before 10 a.m. we'll announce trip number two's grand prize winner with sandals, beaches, and Jamaica. Let's go. Who is this?
1: Hi, good morning. Am I the right caller?
2: You are. Who is this?
1: Hi, it's Toby. I called last week and didn't win, so I'm trying this week.
0: Oh, Toby, number nine for you.
2: Good job.
0: You are now officially one step closer to paradise.
1: All right, thank you.
0: Now, have you done your homework? Do you know which location you'd hit up if you win on Friday?
1: Yes, I want to go to the Ocho one, and I was mad at men named Jason all weekend.
0: Ocho Rios, man, there's a lot of good stuff to pick from. You know it.
1: Yeah.
0: All right, listen, you hold on real quick. We'll be right back. We do it every single weekday this week, 6:30, 7:30, 8:30.
2: And 9:30.
0: Hello, hello. We just got in Toby. We're going to do it again in about an hour, okay?
3: All righty.
0: Thank you, man. 94.9, we just got in Toby a second ago, but we're going to do it again in an hour, okay?
1: All right, thank you.
4: Mike and Mackenzie in the morning. Make a change.

0: Well, 9:30, McKenzie, less than an hour. We'll get somebody else on the list. So far today, Toby, Rose, and Steve, all on our list for sandals.
1: And maybe you.
0: Could be you. 9:30's go time. Also, all week in Border War, that Sunset Soundcheck at Morton Amphitheater.
1: Yeah, those are four packs.
0: Yeah, we got you. Morning 7, Border War.

0: Well, Mackenzie, I got to tell you, I think that, see what you think. I think this sounds like a pretty good party. Right?
1: Yeah.
0: You know what's going on here?
1: I don't know. They're not on key, but they're having a great time, so that I'm for it.
0: That is the wedding reception of Ava. That is Richie Sambora and Heather Locklear's
1: kid. Heather Locklear's daughter. Yeah.
0: Over the weekend, Richie jumped on stage with the house band.
1: That's
0: and they
1: great.
0: Rocked the house. Now, also, since we're talking music, the ACM Awards, do you know what those are, Mackenzie?
1: Academy of Country Music?
0: Awards, yes, they were last night hosted by none other than...
1: Shania Twain.
0: You know it.
2: I started singing in bars when I was 8 years old, and I didn't have my first top 10 hit till I was 30. The Power of Music explains how a kid from Timmins, Ontario, went from singing in smoky bars to this very moment.
0: There you go. So Shania was hosting.
1: Amazing.
0: The newly married Lainey Wilson was there.
1: Uh-huh.
0: A lot of people talking about Riley Green. And, of course, Ella Langley ran away with everything.
3: If you've ever met me, you know that I am not at a loss for words very often. And all I gotta say is thank you, God, for putting me in a room with these three people right here.
0: She sings this. Little history lesson, Mackenzie.
3: History's in Texas, I can tell.
0: You're welcome. Now you're up to date.
1: Okay, thanks.

0: drills one deep to left field. Sajacy's to the track. He's at the wall. It's gone. A solo home run for Salvador Perez.
1: Ooh. Guys are back in the win column.
2: Yeah,
1: McKenzie.
2: Streak broken.
1: Yesterday over the Cards. Tonight, 6:40's first pitch. All eyes on the weather tonight. Keep that in mind. Red Sox are in town.

0: Mike.
1: What would you ask Travis if you got the chance? Never mind. No,
2: I'd like to.
0: And Mackenzie.
2: I got to get out of here. Bridgerton streaming, Mike.
3: A girl and her priorities
0: on 94.9 KCMO.

0: season it is, Mackenzie.
1: Oh, yeah.
0: Graduation time. 94.9 KCMO. Little pop quiz for you, Mackenzie.
1: Okay.
0: Which one of the following, Natalie Portman, Scarlett Johansson, or Gwyneth Paltrow, has a psychology degree? Which one of the following, Natalie Portman, Scarlett Johansson,
1: Gwyneth Paltrow?
0: Now, why do you say Natalie Portman?
1: Because I think she went to Yale, or...
0: Could it be because you're guessing?
1: I'm kind of guessing.
0: Well, you're right.
1: Yeah.
0: All right. That's pretty good. Proud of you there. You want to do another one?
1: Sure.
0: All right. Tell me who's got a English literature degree, Mackenzie.
1: Okay.
0: Back to it. Give me anybody, any of your favorite actors that you think.
1: I was going to say, my friend Joe has one.
0: No. Okay.
1: No.
0: No.
1: He doesn't count.
0: I'm going to give you a couple options.
1: Yeah.
0: Here. Are you ready?
1: Mm-hmm.
0: Is it Emma Watson?
1: Okay.
0: Emily Blunt or Meryl Streep?
1: Emma Watson.
0: Man, are you cheating here?
1: No.
0: All right. Which of these?
1: She went to Brown, I think.
0: All right. Well, you're right. Which of the following dudes has an economics degree? John Bon Jovi, Lionel Richie, or Luke Bryan?
1: Lionel Richie.
0: Yeah, I swear you're cheating.
1: No, I read his book.
0: You're cheating.
1: I read his book.
0: Bragger.
1: It was really good.
0: Is that Google up on your screen?
1: No.
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3: We've had some rain delays this morning and slow pockets across the metro. Right now, 435 westbound at Voinal, a slow flow. Kansas side, a lot of improvement. 35 northbound from 119th to downtown. No delays there. I'm Wendy with your Right Now Traffic.
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11: A better life with Dr. Sanjay Gupta.
12: You know, one of the weirder things I've seen on social media lately is parents feeding their babies butter, like whole sticks of butter. They swear that it helps them feel fuller after meals and get a good night's sleep, among other things. There's actually something to this. You know, butter is full of fat, which a rapidly growing infant needs, but eating butter all the time results in, quote, boxing out other important nutrients they need as well. Spokesperson for the Academy of Nutrition and Dietetics told us she recommends half a teaspoon to a teaspoon melted and then added to a puree. Or as they get older, you can drizzle oil or melted butter over cooked vegetables, she told us. We never say just give butter by itself, and it's not the only source of fat she would recommend. Avocados, hummus, fish, they are great sources of fat as well. And also great foods to introduce. I'm Dr. Sanjay Gupta, helping you live a better life.
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0: A bear is now responsible for burning down a cabin.
1: Oh, wow.
0: Here's what happened. The bear broke in, found some canned food.
1: Uh-oh.
0: Threw it, trying to open it against the stove's burner. Well, somehow the can ignited
1: happened.
0: The cabin completely got destroyed. Only thing left was the chimney standing and a whole bunch of smoke.
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0: Man, after all the rain we've had, flash flood watch going to stay in motion until tomorrow morning.
1: Yeah, be careful out there.
0: 7 to midnight tonight. That's another shot. More severe weather possible tonight. 7 to midnight.

0: Wellington on the list of cities checking in today, McKenzie.
1: Happy Monday, Wellington.
0: Thanks for having us on. We appreciate that as always. Now, everybody is busier than ever right now, especially, you know, school's wrapping up, you got graduations, you got, I mean, the 3-day weekend coming up. A lot of people are, you know, getting ready for the lake. A lot of people opening up their pools around town right now. I mean, there's a lot going on. So if you were outsourcing one chore for $40 a week, McKenzie,
1: okay,
0: would you outsource the lawn or the laundry?
1: The bathroom. Oh, that's not an option?
0: It's not an option there, Complicator.
1: Laundry.
0: If you had $40 a week. Now, let me ask you this, though. If you mowed the yard. Because I know what you're doing here. You're complicating it. So if you mowed the yard, McKenzie, and you also did laundry.
1: Okay.
0: If you were going to outsource one chore for $40 a week, what would now you're outsourcing the yard?
1: Yeah, I'm not going outside. It's hot out there.
0: Okay. 913-408-7949. This is just a hypothetical little poll here. If you were outsourcing one chore, you had an extra $40 a week to do it, would you outsource the lawn or the laundry? I'm just curious which way we'd go on this thing. Because I'm thinking.
1: There are bugs out there.
0: I would outsource the laundry. I'm so far behind right now in laundry. That's why I have these jeans on today.
1: Really?
0: Yeah. I'm behind.
1: You can do laundry while you're watching. You just swap it out. Off you go.
0: I know it sounds easy. I'd rather mow the yard. How crazy is that? Yeah. That takes me 40 minutes and I'm done. And then I can see it. Laundry, I'm like, okay. All right, if you're outsourcing $40 a week, are you going the lawn or the laundry?

0: Just a random quick poll, McKenzie. Uh-huh. We're kind of in the middle of a... It's kind of that time of year where it is the season change, even though I don't think the first day of summer is what, not until like June 20th, right? But I mean, it's as hot as it has been like the last couple of days. So if you were able to outsource one chore, either the laundry or the yard.
1: Yeah.
0: $40 a week. You can outsource one of those. Which one are you going to pick?
2: Oh, definitely the lawn. I mean, Mackenzie just said, hey, you can wash TV while it's washing. You can switch it out. It's so simple. Come on.
1: Yeah.
3: I'm outsourcing the lawn. I have two big dogs, and they leave mine fields out there.
1: Oh, right. Yeah, they that do. Too.
0: Thank you, buddy. 94.9 KCMO, you outsource the lawn or the laundry?
4: I'm going to start the pellet grill, throw in the laundry, then go mow.
0: Look at you. He's not outsourcing
1: anything.
0: That's true.
1: Anything. You can...
0: He's pocketing the $40 a week.
5: Oh, this one's easy. The laundry.
1: My husband
5: does the lawn, but my husband does the lawn, and he loves his ride-on mower.
0: Oh.
5: Almost as much as he loves his truck.
0: Where do you rank in all this?
5: I'm a sad third.
0: Oh, no. All right, I like this one, 75-29. Does the laundry outsourcing come with folding and put-away options? Yes, comes with all the
1: sure,
0: above.
1: Sure, why not?
0: Uh-huh, much like the lawn comes with the weed eating and all the
1: right, cleanup. It's all done.
0: All right, which one are you outsourcing? $40 a week, you get to outsource one chore. The lawn or the laundry? Those were
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0: What are some interesting things you have seen? 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
1: Sorry.
0: Are you like redecorating?
1: I'm working with the calendar.
0: I'm trying to tell you a story.
1: I'm listening to your story. Mackenzie. You're at the store and you saw a man and he was wearing ears and a tail.
0: Right. And then I look over and you're redecorating everything.
1: No,
0: over
1: no.
0: There. I mean, there can't be a better time to do all this stuff, right? What have you seen? Anything like that?
1: I think I've been the person people have seen.
0: Why am I not surprised?
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19: You and I have never met, but I'm willing to bet that there is something you would like to do, but you feel like you can't, that it's too hard, that you don't deserve it. A colleague of mine recently told me about this new book called Brave Shift, 30 Mindset Changes to Transform Your Life. It's written by a woman named Michelle Carrer. Carrer says the one thing most people forget when they set a goal is to attach a reason to it. Having that reason is big, because when you don't want to do something that's necessary to reach your goal, you can go back to your reason to find the motivation you need. Try to frame your goal as something you want to achieve, as opposed to being a bad part of yourself that you want to change. That will make you more likely to succeed, as will asking for help. All of us need it, and it makes people feel good to help you achieve your goals. I'm Dr. Sanjay Gupta, helping you live a better life.
0: So what do you think the number one purchase is after drinking too many is, Mackenzie?
1: Well, I thought it was clothes.
0: Nope. Starts with a C.
1: I don't know.
0: Concert tickets.
1: Oh, yeah. A splurge.
0: Unless you win from us.

0: I've had a fire in my kitchen.
1: Oh,
2: was it your fault?
0: Yes.
1: What'd you do?
2: Wait a minute. Okay, start from the beginning.
0: Well, I had made some tea and I turned off the burner and then I put the tea towel on the burner.
2: Nice.
0: And it went up in flames. Oh, bonus. It was my youngest's birthday party and we were expecting a house full of guests in like half an hour. I opened all the windows and it did not help.
2: I heard you got a serious crush on firemen.
0: Oh, yeah, there's that too.
2: Heck of a way to get him there.

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4: Strong to severe storms, the main concern for today. It's a level 3 out of 5 risk for much of the area. Now, this morning, severe risk is not that high, but we do have rain and storms, and we could have some flooding in areas from heavy rain, but this will shut down before lunchtime, and we catch some dry hours this afternoon. We go to the mid-80s. The main round of storms comes in between 7 and midnight. From KCTV, I'm First Warn 5 Chief Meteorologist Luke Doris.
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1: Did we ever have Jason pick where he's going?
2: Did he ever decide? 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
1: I'm telling you what, that guy's kept us in suspense here. All right, 8:30 though, or 9:30. Just minutes out. We're back at it. One step closer to paradise and sandals.

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1: What are some interesting things you have seen? 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
1: Are you, like, redecorating?
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2: I'm listening to your story. Mackenzie. You're at the store, and you saw a man, and he was wearing ears and a tail.
1: Right. And then I look over, and you're redecorating everything
2: there.
1: I mean, there can't be a better time to do all this stuff, right? What have you seen? Anything like that?
2: I think I've been the person people have seen.
1: Why am I not surprised?
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9: You and I have never met, but I'm willing to bet that there is something you would like to do, but you feel like you can't, that it's too hard, that you don't deserve it. A colleague of mine recently told me about this new book called Brave Shift, 30 Mindset Changes to Transform Your Life. It's written by a woman named Michelle Carrer. Carrer says the one thing most people forget when they set a goal is to attach a reason to it. Having that reason is big, because when you don't want to do something that's necessary to reach your goal, you can go back to your reason to find the motivation you need. Try to frame your goal as something you want to achieve, as opposed to being a bad part of yourself that you want to change. That will make you more likely to succeed, as will asking for help. All of us need it, and it makes people feel good to help you achieve your goals. I'm Dr. Sanjay Gupta, helping you live a better life.
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1: Okay, so today we're going to play a little audio theater again.
2: Okay.
1: What do you think could possibly be going on here, Mackenzie?
2: That's a dog snoring.
1: What do you
2: think?
1: Or
2: it's a person snoring.
1: Okay, wait a minute. All right.
2: Based on the look on your face, it's a person.
1: It's not a person.
2: Ah!
1: It's a dog snoring that sounds like Donald Duck.
2: Okay.
1: That's what it says.
2: So I was right on the first one.

0: So
1: I put that new TV up in my office.
2: Yeah.
1: And of course, I don't like seeing the antenna wires. So I got the antenna a few weeks ago, the HD antenna, and it came with an adapter that you boost the signal with. And I'm like, I need to put this somewhere safe so I don't lose it. Guess what?
2: You lost it.
1: Lost it.
2: You have no idea where it is.
1: Mm-hmm.

0: All right, pop quiz.
1: All right, I'm against my better judgment. Let's go.
0: A Tennessee couple surprised when they got out their baby wagon and found what waiting inside?
1: Oh, no.
0: Was it A, a raccoon, B, a lemur, or C, a copperhead?
1: Ooh. We had that lemur story earlier this week. Mm-hmm. I bet it's a lemur.
0: A copperhead.
1: Come on, really?
0: Husband says he's never going to forget to close the garage again.
1: No joke, if not move.
2: Wow.
1: What is it with all the snake stuff lately?
0: I don't know. It's
1: good.
0: Been a busy snake week.
1: Nights. As long as I don't see them. I just don't want to see them. I know they're probably there. I just don't want to see them.
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1: Well, here we go. Who's this?
5: This is Jennifer.
0: Jennifer, you are number 9.
5: Oh, fantastic.
1: Have you ever been to a vacation resort where they've got 17 restaurants on site?
5: No.
1: Me either.
0: Yeah.
1: And I think that would be awesome. There's
0: Sandals
1: a lot
0: is all-inclusive.
1: That's right. 4 days, 3 nights could be yours coming up on Friday.
5: Fantastic.
1: Now, there is a little catch here. You got to go do your homework, and you figure out which one of those resorts you want to go hang at, okay?
5: Okay.
1: All right, do you have any golfers in your family? Are you a golfer? Are you a water sports, a pool girl?
5: We are golfers.
1: Oh.
0: All right.
1: Might I recommend a couple of locations, Dunn's River or the Sandals Royal Plantation, mm-hmm. Okay?
5: Okay.
1: FYI. Anyway, the links are up, 949kcmo.com, and hopefully by Friday we're giving you a shout back, okay?
5: Sounds great. Thank you.
1: So I don't know if you're keeping score at home, but that's 4 slots left because 4 slots
0: Rose,
1: are off the list.
0: Steve, uh-huh. Toby, and Jennifer.
1: Right, so we got 16 to go. Tomorrow's Tuesday. 6:30, 7:30, 8:30, and 9:30. We're back at it. We got a total of 20 new slots we got to fill up before Friday. Okay.
0: And then right before the holiday weekend, somebody's getting that trip.
1: Just thinking, if I was doing 17 restaurants in 4 days when I'm there, I need to eat 4.1 times a day.
0: Yeah.
1: Oh, I can do it. Gotta go.

0: back in this time with me.
1: Well, people are still asking about that Romy and Michelle's high school reunion sequel.
2: And you know, some places have like a lunch special for business women.
3: We don't have anything like that.
1: Yeah, the OG was released 28 years ago. That was such a funny movie.
4: Fame and Post-its.
1: Lisa Kudrow, right, was on Watch What Happens Live and got asked about the sequel.
5: Well, I mean, there's a really funny script, and things are kind of moving toward it.

0: right now for Mellencamp on the road in Cleveland is Clowns.
1: You text that to the number 95819, Clowns, C-L-O-W-N-S.
0: Clowns, as in plural. 95819, that's your national keyword. Don't text and drive. And man, this isn't just a trip to see him in Cleveland. This is also the Rock Hall of Fame.
1: Yeah, we're going to send you to the Rock and Roll Hall of Fame with $300 to spend at the museum store, $200 spending cash.
0: National keyword is clowns, plural, to 95819. Just our one little rule, McKenzie.
1: Yeah, we don't text and drive. Nope.

0: I've done the math, Mackenzie. Sandals OG, right there in Ocho Rios.
1: Okay.
0: They have 17 different restaurants. So if I'm there for 4 days and three nights, if I go eat 4.25 times a day, I can go
1: have an appetizer in one spot, and then an entree, and then a dessert, and then breakfast, and a midday snack.
0: We gotta go. We gotta go, Mackenzie. All right, listen up. Congratulations, Steve, Rose, Toby, and
1: Jennifer.
0: All one step closer to Sandals, Jamaica. All the details, rules, 949kcmo.com. But remember these times, Tuesday morning, 6:30, 7:30.
1: 8:30 and 9:30.
0: And also remember, for Border War, man, we have got the hookup for Morton Amphitheater and the Sunset Soundtrack.
1: Yes,
0: Mackenzie.
1: Some yacht rock for you and three friends. It's a four-pack.
0: We're going to hook you up with that just after 7 in Border War. All right, Mackenzie, on that note, any famous last words that you'd like to get into this very radio
1: station? Make good choices.
0: Okay.
2: Don't think. Just do.
0: Woohoo! Chip Gaines.
3: All right, baby girl.
1: There he is.
0: Eric Hosmer.
4: Give it everything you got.
0: Ooh, speaking of which, Royals tonight, 6:40 with the Red Sox. Thank you.
1: Yeah, be careful with that weather tonight.
0: You know it. Mahomes, anything?
5: Hey, good luck for anybody that's going for second place.
0: Okay. They raised $1.5 million.
1: Yeah.
0: All right, John Bon Jovi, anything?
6: Hey, everybody. JBJ here.
0: Oh. And I think Ellen Langley's your spirit animal.
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In Cleveland, it's going to the Rock and Roll Hall of Fame. 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
1: Another one.
0: 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A vibe, a vacation. It's beaches. It's mountains. 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
8: You and I have never met, but I'm willing to bet that there is something you would like to do, but you feel like you can't, that it's too hard, that you don't deserve it. A colleague of mine recently told me about this new book called Brave Shift, 30 Mindset Changes to Transform Your Life. It's written by a woman named Michelle Carrer. Carrer says the one thing most people forget when they set a goal is to attach a reason to it. Having that reason is big, because when you don't want to do something that's necessary to reach your goal, you can go back to your reason to find the motivation you need. Try to frame your goal as something you want to achieve, as opposed to being a bad part of yourself that you want to change. That will make you more likely to succeed, as will asking for help. All of us need it, and it makes people feel good to help you achieve your goals. I'm Dr. Sanjay Gupta, helping you live a better life.
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3: 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Mistook a police officer for a male stripper.
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2: A line of storms is on the way for us this evening and tonight, and it packs the risk for severe weather. It's a level 3 out of 5, which is notable. Now, we'll be dry for a good chunk of the afternoon. Highs will be in the mid-80s. That line could arrive as early as 7 p.m. That's on the early side. Be ready by then, but most likely it's going to be a little bit later, closer to 10 or midnight. From KCTV, I'm First Warren 5 Chief Meteorologist Luke Doris.
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0: 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John Mellencamp's bringing his greatest hits to the stage in Cleveland, Ohio. One of the stops in his Dancing Words tour. You could be there. And since you'll be in the home of the Rock and Roll Hall of Fame, you'll get passes for the Hall of Fame tour.
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12: When it comes to the myriad reasons people don't get enough exercise, psychologist Diana Hill has heard them all. She's the author of a new book with a great title, I Know I Should Exercise, But. On a recent episode of my podcast, Chasing Life, Hill told me the number one reason people don't exercise is because they don't feel like they have enough time. She told us that she encourages people she works with to shift from an either-or mindset to a both-and mindset. Hill herself uses time at her son's baseball game to walk around the field cheering him on, instead of sitting on the sidelines. She also recommends setting up your space at home, at work, in the car to facilitate movement. So every night before I go to bed, I lay out my workout clothes next to my bathroom sink, so they are waiting there for me as a good reminder. I'm Dr. Sanjay Gupta, helping you live a better life.
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Megan Marie is back tonight, starting her show with the 70s at 7 for an hour of songs from this era. 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
3: Of course, it's the severe weather that is our concern today. Now, this afternoon, big chunk of it's going to be dry in the mid-80s. What we'll watch is storms to get firing up along a line that could be in as early as 7 on some indications. Most likely, though, it'll be a little bit later than that. The window of storms is up through about midnight or 2 o'clock for the Kansas City area. From KCTV, I'm First Warn 5 Chief Meteorologist Luke Doris.
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0: So you have pretty vivid dreams, don't you?
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0: When you do have them, right?
1: Yes.
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1: I don't know about that. 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

0: All right, so listen, in other news, a guy from Illinois decides to go to a K Jewelers, but not in Illinois. He rolled over to Lebanon, Indiana.
1: So is this like a new form of tourism?
0: He steals a ring from the K Jewelers.
1: Uh-huh.
0: And then this is the best part. When the deputy tried to stop him, he just waved his hand out the window of the car and yelled, "You're not supposed to pursue me!"
1: I bet
0: just
1: he yelled
0: driving.
1: More like, "You're not supposed to pursue me." Because he went to Costco and he got that keg of Fireball whiskey for $69.99.
0: Yeah, which has 115 shots in it. What could go wrong there? Good night. Well, he's in jail now.
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Congratulations, John Bon Jovi and his wife, Dorothea. Their youngest, Romeo Bon Jovi, just graduated from college. He went to the University of Miami. Now he's got a degree from their Frost School of Music. 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
4: A line of storms is on the way for us this evening and tonight, and it packs the risk for severe weather. It's a level 3 out of 5, which is notable. Now, we'll be dry for a good chunk of the afternoon. Highs will be in the mid-80s. That line could arrive as early as 7 p.m. That's on the early side. Be ready by then, but most likely it's going to be a little bit later, closer to 10 or midnight. From KCTV, I'm First Warren 5 Chief Meteorologist Luke Doris.
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Expenses paid, spending money. You need the national keyword to get in the running here. It's street, STREET, street. Thanks, that's a 95819.

0: 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Check this out. John Mellencamp's bringing his greatest hits to the stage in Cleveland, Ohio. One of the stops in his Dancing Words tour. You could be there. And since you'll be in the home of the Rock and Roll Hall of Fame, you'll get passes for the Hall of Fame tour.
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11: Getting your heart broken can be really rough. It'll happen to most of us at some point in our lives. It's not just an emotional experience, it's a physical one too. Often described as getting the wind knocked out of you, a knot in your stomach, trouble sleeping. I recently spoke about this with Dr. Yoram Yovel, a psychiatrist and neuroscientist. He was on my podcast, Chasing Life. Now, he told me heartbreak doesn't have to last forever. And while your inclination might be to withdraw, isolate, and shut down, it's often the opposite of what supports healing. One of the things that helps us the most is reconnecting to other people you love. And the reverse is also true, he said. If someone you care about is struggling, don't give up on them. You hold the power to comfort loved ones that are in deep physical or emotional distress. I'm Dr. Sanjay Gupta, helping you live a better life.
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4: I've got a car story for you, Mike.
5: You know, it's funny. Speaking of cars, I couldn't take the Cutlass out yesterday.
4: Why couldn't you take it out?
5: Because it was raining.
4: Are you kidding me right now?
5: Well, I don't drive it in the rain. It's got T-tops. They'll leak.
4: Jeez. Okay.

0: All right, so today, talking about apps. So last night, I found out this cool thing. My dad was showing me. On Amazon, there's that thing in the search window. You can click the little square in the search and take a picture of something. It'll tell you what it is. And I'm like, wow, I didn't know I did that.
1: When I come in my new Barbie shirt, you're like, wow, where can I get that? You can just take a picture of it.
0: Well, I already tried. I tried to take a picture of you a second ago on my phone with the Amazon app, but I think the computer monitor is in the way because you came up as a triple tripod monitor holder.
1: Oh.
0: So... anyway, we'll have to
1: redo that. Definitely not that. Okay.

0: 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He's on tour with Pat Benatar and Neil Giraldo. 94.9 KCMO's giving you a chance to see all three of them in the U.S. tour stop of your choice. 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
1: Are you looking for a new job?
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5: You and I have never met, but I'm willing to bet that there is something you would like to do, but you feel like you can't, that it's too hard, that you don't deserve it. A colleague of mine recently told me about this new book called Brave Shift, 30 Mindset Changes to Transform Your Life. It's written by a woman named Michelle Carrer. Carrer says the one thing most people forget when they set a goal is to attach a reason to it. Having that reason is big, because when you don't want to do something that's necessary to reach your goal, you can go back to your reason to find the motivation you need. Try to frame your goal as something you want to achieve, as opposed to being a bad part of yourself that you want to change. That will make you more likely to succeed, as will asking for help. All of us need it, and it makes people feel good to help you achieve your goals. I'm Dr. Sanjay Gupta, helping you live a better life.
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1: All right, so today, talking about apps. So last night, I found out this cool thing. My dad was showing me. On Amazon, there's that thing in the search window. 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And I'm like, wow, I didn't know I did that.
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1: So... anyway, we'll have to redo that.
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0: And it's cold, okay, when I came out yesterday. Start the car, and it goes, boom, and then, boom, and then came back on. I'm like, well, that's weird. And, of course, then the mother of all lights comes on.
1: Oh, no. The big
0: service
1: one?
0: Engine soon. Uh-huh. I'm like, no! I roll into the thing yesterday. I have him scan the code. And the guy goes, eh, you know what? It's just a fuel sender unit. I'm like, okay, is that bad? He goes, see if the light goes off later today. Sure enough, the light went off.
1: Huh.
0: Isn't that weird?
1: The last time my check engine light went off, it was because I didn't put my gas cap back on.
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2: Of course, it's the severe weather that is our concern today. Now, this afternoon, big chunk of it's going to be dry in the mid-80s. What we'll watch is storms to get firing up along a line that could be in as early as 7 on some indications. Most likely, though, it'll be a little bit later than that. The window of storms is up through about midnight or 2 o'clock for the Kansas City area. From KCTV, I'm First Warren 5 Chief Meteorologist Luke Doris.
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0: All right, so today, talking about apps. So last night, I found out this cool thing. My dad was showing me. On Amazon, there's that thing in the search window. You can click the little square in the search and take a picture of something, and it'll tell you what it is. And I'm like, wow, I didn't know I did that.
1: When I come in my new Barbie shirt, you're like, wow, where can I get that? You can just take a picture of it.
0: Well, I already tried. I tried to take a picture of you a second ago on my phone with the Amazon app, but I think the computer monitor is in the way because you came up as a triple tripod monitor holder.
1: Oh.
0: So... anyway, we'll have to
1: redo that. Definitely not that.
0: Okay.

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Dave Fogel all done for today. You're most of the way through a Monday. Toasty one again, too. Steve-O's in here next to keep this nonstop music marathon going. 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

The Farmer's Almanac actually is calling for a cool summer this year with hotter temperatures and less rain than last year. So kind of hard to complain too much about today's rain we're expecting. 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
0: 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It's mountains. 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
10: Getting your heart broken can be really rough. It'll happen to most of us at some point in our lives. It's not just an emotional experience, it's a physical one too. Often described as getting the wind knocked out of you, a knot in your stomach, trouble sleeping. I recently spoke about this with Dr. Yoram Yovil, a psychiatrist and neuroscientist. He was on my podcast, Chasing Life. Now, he told me heartbreak doesn't have to last forever. And while your inclination might be to withdraw, isolate, and shut down, it's often the opposite of what supports healing. One of the things that helps us the most is reconnecting to other people you love. And the reverse is also true, he said. If someone you care about is struggling, don't give up on them. You hold the power to comfort loved ones that are in deep physical or emotional distress. I'm Dr. Sanjay Gupta, helping you live a better life.
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0: So you have pretty vivid dreams, don't you?
1: Yeah.
0: When you do have them, right?
1: Yes.
0: Have they ever been so vivid that you think you could write maybe a kid's book around them?
1: I don't know about that. You know, Paul McCartney heard yesterday in his head when he was asleep and woke up and wrote it.
0: He did?
1: Yeah.
0: Did not know that.
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2: A line of storms is on the way for us this evening and tonight, and it packs the risk for severe weather. It's a level 3 out of 5, which is notable. Now, we'll be dry for a good chunk of the afternoon. Highs will be in the mid-80s. That line could arrive as early as 7 p.m. That's on the early side. Be ready by then, but most likely it's going to be a little bit later, closer to 10 or midnight. From KCTV, I'm First Warren 5 Chief Meteorologist Luke Doris.

camp at his Morton Amphitheater performance on July 13th, but how would you like to catch him again 8 days later in Cleveland on July 21st? Text the national keyword STREET, S-T-R-E-E-T, to the number 95819. Includes round-trip airfare, hotel accommodations, concert tickets, and we'll even throw in some passes for the Hall of Fame and some flash cash.

0: 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Check this out. John Mellencamp's bringing his greatest hits to the stage in Cleveland, Ohio. One of the stops in his Dancing Words tour. You could be there. And since you'll be in the home of the Rock and Roll Hall of Fame, you'll get passes for the Hall of Fame tour.
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11: When it comes to the myriad reasons people don't get enough exercise, psychologist Diana Hill has heard them all. She's the author of a new book with a great title, I Know I Should Exercise, But. On a recent episode of my podcast, Chasing Life, Hill told me the number one reason people don't exercise is because they don't feel like they have enough time. She told us that she encourages people she works with to shift from an either-or mindset to a both-and mindset. Hill herself uses time at her son's baseball game to walk around the field cheering him on instead of sitting on the sidelines. She also recommends setting up your space at home, at work, in the car to facilitate movement. So every night before I go to bed, I lay out my workout clothes next to my bathroom sink so they are waiting there for me as a good reminder. I'm Dr. Sanjay Gupta, helping you live a better life.
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7: Oh, I've had a fire in my kitchen.
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Getting wet indeed. More rain on the way this evening. Could turn severe overnight, according to KCTV5. We'll keep an eye on that. In the meantime, big thanks to all of our listeners in Shawnee. We love you in Shawnee.

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10: 2 hours and 45 minutes. Imagine you get 2 hours and 45 minutes of your week back. What do you think, Mackenzie? 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
16: When it comes to the myriad reasons people don't get enough exercise, psychologist Diana Hill has heard them all. She's the author of a new book with a great title, I Know I Should Exercise, But. On a recent episode of my podcast, Chasing Life, Hill told me the number one reason people don't exercise is because they don't feel like they have enough time. She told us that she encourages people she works with to shift from an either-or mindset to a both-and mindset. Hill herself uses time at her son's baseball game to walk around the field cheering him on instead of sitting on the sidelines. She also recommends setting up your space at home, at work, in the car to facilitate movement. So every night before I go to bed, I lay out my workout clothes next to my bathroom sink so they are waiting there for me as a good reminder. I'm Dr. Sanjay Gupta, helping you live a better life.
10: So what do you think the number one purchase is after drinking too many is, Mackenzie?
11: Well, I thought it was clothes.
10: Nope. Starts with a C.
11: I don't know.
10: Concert tickets.
11: Oh, yeah. A splurge.
10: Unless you win from us.

0: So you have pretty vivid dreams, don't you?
1: Yeah.
0: When you do have them, right?
1: Yes.
0: Have they ever been so vivid that you think you could write maybe a kid's book around them?
1: I don't know about that. You know, Paul McCartney heard Yesterday in his head when he was asleep and woke up and wrote it.
0: He did?
1: Yeah.
0: Did not know that.

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3: Severe storms are expected to roll through the region, really eyeing up that 8, 9, and 10 p.m. time frame here in the KC Metro on a first warm weather day with all severe weather threats on the table to look out for. But we are cool tomorrow in the mid-60s. With KCTV, I'm First Warm 5 meteorologist Corey Kowitz.
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Well, well, what do we have here? Another keyword you could text in for a shot at some free tickets for John Mellencamp in Cleveland on July 21st, including hotel, tickets for the show, round trip airfare, and some Hall of Fame tickets. Text the national keyword OTHER, O-T-H-E-R, to the number 95819. Your keyword is OTHER.

0: This lady took out a car. Okay, she's at a dealership. 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Now, why an associate wasn't with her here, I don't know. 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
1: Whoa.
0: Lady's name's Teresa. 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

We have World Cup soccer coming to Kansas City just in time for the summer heat, and as part of their commitment to player welfare, FIFA has introduced mandatory 3-minute cooling breaks in each half of every match of the tournament, regardless of weather conditions. There's also climate-controlled benches for technical staff. Some scientists say that's not enough, but I'm glad they're paying attention to that stuff.

As I mentioned a couple minutes ago, over the next couple of months, we'll see a lot of visitors to the Kansas City area for the upcoming FIFA World Cup events. And as KCTV 5 reports, some Kansas City bars have now been given the green light to stay open till as late as 5 a.m. during the World Cup. 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

The devil bowed his head because he knew that he'd been beat. And he laid that golden fiddle on the ground at Johnny's feet. Johnny said, "Devil, just come on back if you ever want to try again. 'Cause I told you once, you

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And on the song The Rose, some say love, it is a razor that leaves your soul to bleed. Some say love, it is a hunger, an endless, aching need. Bette Midler says love, it is a flower, and you, its only seed. And meanwhile, Pat Benatar says love is a battlefield.

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7: This lady took out a car. Okay, she's at a dealership. Imagine this. She walks into a dealership, gets in the car, takes the test drive. Now, why an associate wasn't with her here, I don't know. Took the car on a 200-mile test drive.
1: Whoa.
7: Lady's name's Teresa. She said, nah, I just wanted to get my mechanic to check out the vehicle.
1: I've never had that happen before. I always have someone with the dealer with you.
7: Have you ever taken a brand new car to a mechanic to have it checked out? I've never heard of that. A used
1: car,
7: yes.
1: Do we know that it was brand new?
7: Well, I'm assuming, because she's at the dealer. Okay, maybe not.

0: No, people really do call. In fact, Tom's up early with us. He feels for me and you being late, stuck a quick trip this morning.
1: Did she bring a couple of jalapeno dogs with cheese underneath?
0: No, they didn't have them out yet.
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7: Severe storms are expected to roll through the region, really eyeing up that 8, 9, and 10 p.m. time frame here in the KC Metro on a first warm weather day with all severe weather threats on the table to look out for. But we are cool tomorrow in the mid-60s. With KCTV, I'm First Warm 5 meteorologist Corey Coates.
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3: There's a two-vehicle crash on 35 northbound at 87th Street. That's over on the right shoulder. Looks like we've also got a stalled vehicle on 69 northbound at I-435. That's over on the right shoulder. I'm Sage with your right now traffic.
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9: 2 hours and 45 minutes. Imagine you get 2 hours and 45 minutes of your week back. What do you think, Mackenzie? How do you go about that?
10: I don't know.
9: Just to put that in perspective.
10: It's not something you do on your phone.
9: No. It takes me 30 minutes to get here from the Northland. So 30 minutes here, 30 minutes home. That's an hour a day.
10: Right.
9: So basically, I'd get about 5 trips back. There's new research out that says the average person spends 2 hours and 45 minutes a week complaining about their job to others.
10: I'd probably talk about Barbie that much.
9: Oh, boy. I don't know what's worse now. Never mind.
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12: When it comes to the myriad reasons people don't get enough exercise, psychologist Diana Hill has heard them all. She's the author of a new book with a great title, I Know I Should Exercise, But... On a recent episode of my podcast, Chasing Life, Hill told me the number one reason people don't exercise is because they don't feel like they have enough time. She told us that she encourages people she works with to shift from an either-or mindset to a both-and mindset. Hill herself uses time at her son's baseball game to walk around the field cheering him on instead of sitting on the sidelines. She also recommends setting up your space at home, at work, in the car, to facilitate movement. So every night before I go to bed, I lay out my workout clothes next to my bathroom sink, so they are waiting there for me as a good reminder. I'm Dr. Sanjay Gupta, helping you live a better life.
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9: No, people really do call. In fact, Tom's up early with us. He feels for me, and you being late, stuck a quick trip this morning.
16: Did she bring a couple of jalapeno dogs with cheese underneath?
9: No, they didn't have them out yet,
10: They weren't on the rollers yet.
16: Oh, yes, they are.

0: So you have pretty vivid dreams, don't you?
1: Yeah.
0: When you do have them, right?
1: Yes.
0: Have they ever been so vivid that you think you could write maybe a kid's book around them?
1: I don't know about that. You know, Paul McCartney heard Yesterday in his head when he was asleep and woke up and wrote it.
0: He did?
1: Yeah.
0: Did not know that.

0: A bear is now responsible for burning down a cabin.
1: Oh, wow.
0: Here's what happened. The bear broke in, found some canned food.
1: Uh-oh.
0: Threw it, trying to open it against the stove's burner. Well, somehow the can ignited happened. The cabin completely got destroyed. Only thing left was the chimney standing and a whole bunch of smoke.

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So if you're still working, hopefully that's paying overtime right about now. 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
3: There's a stalled vehicle here on 35 southbound at I-29 that has the left lane closed. Be prepared to slow down. They've also got a stalled vehicle on 435 eastbound at Holmes Road on the left shoulder. I'm Sage with your right now traffic.
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1: Shop incredible deals. A better life with Dr. Sanjay Gupta.
2: You know, I watched a video the other day about kids getting landlines at home. We haven't had a landline in my house in I can't even tell you how long. But seeing these parents about my age being teleported back to their own childhoods, a simpler time before screens, was really powerful. And as for the kids, they sat and had conversations with their grandparents without multitasking or being distracted by a screen. I thought this was a great way to have kids stay in touch with family members and friends without getting sucked into the smartphone era too young. Of course, you need other people close by to hop on board as well if this is something that's going to work. Perhaps most important, I realized, these relics can be a great conversation starter with your children. You can talk about what it really means to be connected in this day and age. Things have changed a lot. I'm Dr. Sanjay Gupta, helping you live a better life.
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11: Yeah, my brother Criscoed the kitchen floor once.
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0: 2 hours and 45 minutes. Imagine you get 2 hours and 45 minutes of your week back. What do you think, Mackenzie? How do you go about that?
1: I don't know.
0: Just to put that in perspective.
1: It's not something you do on your phone.
0: No. It takes me 30 minutes to get here from the Northland. So 30 minutes here, 30 minutes home, that's an hour a day.
1: Right.
0: So basically, I'd get about 5 trips back. There's new research out that says the average person spends 2 hours and 45 minutes a week complaining about their job to others.
1: I'd probably talk about Barbie that much.
0: Oh, boy. I don't know what's worse now. Never mind.

0: severe storms are expected to roll through the region, really eyeing up that 8, 9, and 10 p.m. time frame here in the KC Metro on a first warm weather day, with all severe weather threats on the table to look out for. But we are cool tomorrow in the mid-60s. With KCTV, I'm First Warm 5 meteorologist Corey Coetz.
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Nearly a decade ago, John Mellencamp put out a compilation called Other People's Songs, which is, of course, a compilation of tracks written by other artists but covered by Mellencamp, and that includes a great cover of Stevie Wonder's I Don't Know Why I Love You. And that brings me to the national keyword. You can text in for a shot at a free trip to catch Mellencamp in Cleveland. Text OTHER, like the title, Other People's Songs. Text OTHER to the number 95819. Good luck.

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2: 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There's congestion on 435 eastbound from Holmes backed up to Antioch. Looks like you're also going to be seeing congestion on I-70 eastbound from Van Brunt Boulevard backed up to Prospect Avenue. I'm Sage with your right now traffic.
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0: All right, so listen, in other news, a guy from Illinois decides to go to a K Jewelers, but not in Illinois. He rolled over to Lebanon, Indiana.
1: So is this like a new form of tourism?
0: He steals a ring from the K Jewelers.
1: Uh-huh.
0: And then this is the best part. When the deputy tried to stop him, he just waved his hand out the window of the car and yelled, "You're not supposed to pursue me!"
1: I bet he yelled more like, "You're not supposed to pursue me." Because he went to Costco and he got that keg of Fireball whiskey for $69.99.
0: Yeah, which has 115 shots in it. What could go wrong there? Good night. Well, he's in jail now.

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June 2nd through the 7th will probably be hot and muggy outside, but air-conditioned and comfy inside the Kauffman Theater as PNC Broadway in Kansas City presents Mrs. Doubtfire, the new musical comedy. 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

0: Ever heard of a toddler decorating?
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0: house.
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0: Close. 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Oh.

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2: Severe storms are expected to roll through the region, really eyeing up that 8, 9, and 10 p.m. time frame here in the KC Metro on a first warm weather day with all severe weather threats on the table to look out for. But we are cool tomorrow in the mid-60s. With KCTV, I'm First Warm 5 meteorologist Corey Coates.

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3: And it's cold, okay, when I came out yesterday. Start the car, and it goes, vroom, and then, vroom, and then came back on. I'm like, well, that's weird. 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
4: Oh, no. The
3: 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Uh-huh. 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I'm like, okay, is that bad? He goes, see if the light goes off later today. Sure enough, the light went off.
4: Huh.
3: Isn't that weird?
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13: A better life with Dr. Sanjay Gupta.
14: In recent years, scientists have really dialed up the urgency to understand PFAS, sometimes referred to as forever chemicals because of how long they take to break down. The latest study found these chemicals may be aging men in their 50s and 60s a bit faster than men who are younger or older or women of any age. Experts we talked to said the accumulation of PFAS may lower testosterone levels in men, impair sperm quality, and increase risks of testicular and kidney cancer. Women, it seems, just seem to be able to clear PFAS faster. Now, whether you're a man or a woman, trying to limit your exposure is a great idea. Three ways to do that. Filter your drinking water. Don't use non-stick cookware like Teflon, and avoid fast food packaging, which are sometimes coated with these chemicals. I'm Dr. Sanjay Gupta, helping you live a better life.
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3: A bear is now responsible for burning down a cabin.
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3: Threw it, trying to open it against the stove's burner. 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The cabin completely got destroyed. Only thing left was the chimney standing and a whole bunch of smoke.

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